0: 100.5, The Hawk. Hello, Logline. What do you want to hear?
1: Could I hear Poker Face, Lady Gaga?
0: Oh, perfect. Yeah, everybody knows that one. Most people are sick of it, too, but that's all right. We get a lot of requests for it. What's your name?
1: I'm Dion, and I'm from Winnipeg, Manitoba.
0: What's going on today?
1: Nothing much. Just playing some video games and listening to the radio.
0: Yeah.
1: The classic Energy 106.1.
0: Hell yeah. They do a really good job during the day.
1: Yeah, and so do you.
0: Well, thank you. I was just going to say, and then at night it gets kind of boring and blah, but...
1: Actually, I listen to it because I like to listen to what kind of jokes and shenanigans you have to say.
0: Well, yes, we have lots of shenanigans here. Let's play your song right now, all right? Thanks for

0: live line. What do you want to hear?
1: We'll go Midnight Sun.
0: Zara Larsson, yes. Who is this?
1: Jacob Menzies.
0: Jacob, where are you calling from?
1: Ottertail, Minnesota.
0: What are you doing tonight?
1: We are baling straw.
0: Oh, baling straw. For the cows?
1: Yeah.
0: All right. Well, you know what they say. Hey. Hey, it's for the horses. Hey, what do gay cows eat?
1: No idea.
0: Hey.
1: All right.
0: You like that one?
1: Yeah.
0: All right, well, let's play your song right now. Thanks for calling Live Line. We hope to keep you moving all night.

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100.5, The Hawk. If I sound funny tonight, it's because I have one of those canker sores on my lips. And I've been getting these, like, religiously since I was 4 years old. I don't know if you get them. Not everybody gets them, but I get them a lot. And this one came from eating a few days ago, and I bit my lip, and I just knew this was going to happen. It's a little white mark in your mouth, and it burns anytime you touch it. And the only way to make it feel better is putting a little bit of ice on it. So if I'm going like, or I sound like I'm eating, I'm not eating, I'm just crying and dying on the inside because my lip hurts so bad.

0: 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Live line. Hi, what do you want to hear?
1: Do you have Maps by Maroon 5?
0: I do, and we'll play that for you. Who's this?
1: This is Lonnie Lee.
0: Lonnie, this song's been popular again. We didn't get requests for it a long time, and now it's kind of back. You're like one of the 20 people to call for in the past few months.
1: Yeah.
0: Why do you like it?
1: I like it because I'm married. I like it.
0: Because you're married?
1: Yep.
0: What does that have to do with it?
1: Every map leads to her.
0: Oh, well, that's right. I guess I never thought about that. I'm a typical guy. I don't really listen to the words. I didn't know if he was talking about a roast beef sandwich. It's like, yeah, da-da-da-da-da-da, and the maps that lead to you. It's like, all right, yeah, whatever.
1: Yeah, yeah.
0: All right, let's play it, okay? Thanks for calling Lightline.
1: Have a good day.
0: You too, man.

0: 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Hello, Liveline. What do you want to hear?
1: Hi. We got it, Baby by Justin Bieber.
0: Oh, I'd love to play that right now. Who's this?
1: This is Claire.
0: Claire, where are you?
1: I'm in Winnipeg right now.
0: Now, what's going on tonight?
1: I'm just coming back to my sister's softball game.
0: Yeah, how'd she do?
1: She definitely killed the other team.
0: Yeah? Just all by herself?
1: All by herself.
0: She was the only one there, and the rest of the team was all against her.
1: Absolutely.
0: Let's play your song, all right? Thanks for calling Liveline.

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0: 100.5, The Hawk, The Cure, Olivia Rodrigo. You know what the outro of this song reminds me of? The intro of Dua Lipa's Love Again. And we're not going to play the whole song here because we're about to do the secret sound, so don't turn off the radio, but let's try to blend these in. See how it sounds. Wait a minute. This is still Olivia Rodrigo. Oh, that was so cool. My name is Mason. Your shout-outs, dedications were all requests all night long, and now your chance to win...
1: Secret Sound.
0: All right, this is the same one from yesterday. All you have to do is be first to call us correctly identifying what this sound is. Listen closely. Okay, a couple more times. And again. If you know that sound, call now and win. 85 Live Line. That's 85 Live Line.
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4: Lows level off around 54 with fog tonight under clear skies. High temperatures reach up to 80 tomorrow. Mainly sunny skies develop with fog in spots early. Mainly clear skies. Tomorrow night, lows level off around 59. I'm meteorologist Carol Foster on 100.5 The Hawk. Right now, 74.

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10: Is it a wood chipper?
11: Is it a pencil sharpener?
12: Is it somebody walking upstairs?
0: And we still don't have a winner, but we'll play the

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This is Shakira. Currently number one in the world, thanks to the FIFA World Cup. It's the official anthem with Burna Boy. This is Die

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0: 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Live line. Hi, what do you want to hear?
1: Hi. Can you play Nokia by Drake?
0: Yeah, I'd love to. That's such a great party song. How'd you think of it?
1: I don't know, because I just like Drake, so...
0: I like Drake, too. But don't tell anybody.
1: Okay.
0: A lot of people don't like him, and some people might not like you if you like him.
1: Oh, no, what?
0: We don't care about that, though, right? We just like the music.
1: Yes, we do.
0: What's your name?
1: Michaela.
0: Michaela, where are you calling from?
1: Winnipeg.
0: Oh, my gosh, Winnipeg tonight. The calls are crazy. We're getting so many. What are you doing?
1: Yeah, I'm just finishing off work.
0: Oh, okay. And now the craziness starts. You're going to go home and turn up the music and dance around the house like nobody's watching.
1: Probably. I might go to the gym.
0: Oh, well, that's good, too.
1: Yeah.
0: This is a good motivation song. Thanks for calling Live Line.

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Next, another chance to win with lyrics in reverse.

on Lifeline. I always tell people, I don't play games, but we play games here. So if you can be first to call us, correctly identifying the title and artist of this massive hit song playing backwards on our One Note Challenge, you will be our winner. Listen oh so closely. Came out about 10 years ago. Oh, that's a tough one. And again, lastly. That's a hard one. 85 Liveline. Call now and win if you know. That's 85 Liveline.

0: Live line, what song was on the lyrics in reverse?
1: It's called I Took a Pill in Ibiza. Mike Posner.
2: Yes.
0: If you don't remember how to say it, it's Mike Posner. Mike Posner. That's okay. What's your name?
1: My name's Jessica from Grand Island,
0: Nebraska. How'd you get that?
1: I'm born in 2004, and that song was made like during my childhood, so we listen to a lot on the radio.
0: Very nice. Well, we're going to play it right now to bring you back to those thrilling days of a decade ago and send you a Live Line t-shirt.

0: on, baby.
1: 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What do you want to hear?
2: Hi, can I hear Nothing's Pulling Me Back by Shawn Mendes?
1: That's a really good song. Who's this?
2: This is Hazel calling from Charlestown, New Hampshire.
1: What's going on tonight?
2: I'm just driving home from my brother's practice.
1: Oh, practice for what?
2: For basketball.
1: Oh, basketball already? In the summer?
2: Yeah.
1: I thought that usually starts in like September or October.
2: It's a summer league.
1: Oh, a summer league. Cool. Is he pretty good?
2: Yeah.
1: You can be honest. Or does he really need the practice? Because he's, maybe not that good? We're just trying to cause drama here.
2: He's saying he can dunk on a 9-foot hoop to show off.
1: Wow, that's impressive. Too bad this is radio. We'd love to see him. Let's play your song, okay? Thanks for calling Live Line. Have a great night.

0: Rodrigo, stupid song. Hi, what do you want to hear? Who's this?
1: Hi, I'm Sarah from Vancouver, but I'm just visiting Winnipeg.
0: Oh, welcome to Winnipeg.
1: Can I request Angel by Shaggy?
0: Oh, absolutely. Why do you want to hear such a great song like that?
1: Because it just reminded me of a great friend of mine.
0: Yeah, who's that?
1: She's currently not here anymore, so...
0: Do you want to talk about them? Maybe share a memory?
1: No. She's that type of friend that she's always there whenever you needed someone.
0: Well, that's good that you had somebody in your life who meant so much to you, because we pass a lot of people in our lives and many of them claim to be your friend and they'll do anything for you, and then the time comes and they aren't. So when you finally find that one person, even if it's just one, it makes all the difference.
1: Yeah, it is, really.
0: We'll play the song for the two of you. Thank you for calling Liveline.
1: Thank you.

0: 100.5, The Hawk. That was Stateside. Remember this song? Southside, Moby, and Gwen Stefani. No, no, we're not going to play this. I just thought it was funny. Oh, and then there was East Side by Benny Blanco. Is there another one with the word side? Or side to side? My name is Mason. We're live all request all night long. Later on tonight, we're going to do an hour of your throwbacks. But now,
1: Secret Sound.
0: Your chance to win if you are first to call us correctly, identifying what this sound is. 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
4: Lows dip down to about 54 and foggy tonight under clear skies. High temperatures reach up to 80 tomorrow. Mainly sunny skies develop with fog in spots early. Mainly clear skies tomorrow night. Lows dip down to about 59. I'm meteorologist Carol Foster on 100.5 The Hawk. Right now, 68.

0: You are the winner. What's your name? Where are you calling from?
1: Sierra. I'm calling from Topeka, Kansas.
0: Sierra, how'd you get that? It was so tough. Nobody was even close.
1: I'm a stay-at-home mom, so I take out the trash a lot.
0: Yeah, what's his name?
1: Oh.
0: Oh. My wife told me to take out the trash, so I threw away dinner. No, I don't have a wife. But we're going to send you a Liveline mouse pad, which doesn't sound that exciting, but I promise it is. These are gorgeous. They have a calendar of the next 2 years on it, my face, our logo. It's real handy.
1: Sweet. I'll give it to my fiance. He can use it at work.
0: There you go. And a whole new meeting to take out the trash. Just don't put us in the trash. Hang on. We'll get your address.

0: 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Line, what's the secret sound?
1: Is it a trash can being dragged?
0: Oh, yeah.
2: Oh, sure.

0: 105.5 The Hawk. This is Live Line. What do you want to hear?
1: Can you please play Beat It by Michael Jackson?
2: Sure, we can do that. Who's this?
1: Ryan,
0: where are you calling from?
1: Layton, Utah.
0: Layton, Utah. What's going on tonight, Ryan?
1: Driving home from Pizza Pie Cafe.
0: That sounds delicious. What's your favorite kind of pizza?
1: The cinnamon sticks.
0: The cinnamon sticks?
1: Yeah.
0: Well, that's not a pizza. That's dessert. But I'm the same way. You know, I go to some restaurant, and I'm like, oh, yeah, the food's great. They have an amazing cheesecake. But that's not why people go there, but I hope it was a good time. Are you full?
1: Yeah.
0: That's the important part. All right, well, here's your song, and thanks for calling Live Line.

0: live line. What do you want to hear?
1: Hi, can you play Please, Please, Please by Sabrina?
0: Yeah, but you got to say please one more time.
1: Please, Please, Please by Sabrina Carpenter.
0: Please, please, please, please. And I hope we please you by playing it. Who's this?
1: Rosario.
0: And where are you calling from?
1: Salt Lake.
0: Oh, what's going on tonight?
1: Just going over to family's house.
0: Yeah. Is this family that you enjoy or family you're forced to see?
1: We enjoy them.
0: Oh, well, that's good. Now tell me the truth.
1: That's the truth.
0: Oh, okay.
1: Grandma's birthday party.
0: Happy birthday to Grandma. How old is she?
1: 88.
0: 88. Oh, the same temperature as Salt Lake tonight.
1: Yep.
0: Is she just as hot?
1: I think she would agree, actually.
0: Well, of course she would. She sounds spicy. Let's play the song now. Thank you for calling Liveline.

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0: Oh, Fight. Yeah, Baby Doll. We haven't played that in an hour and a half, which is a really long time, considering it's our number one request right now. I think we have to do it this very second. What's your name? Where are you calling from?
3: My name is Ayana. We're going to Cass Lake.
0: You're going to where?
3: Cass Lake.
0: Oh, Cass Lake, Minnesota. What are you going to do?
3: Go pick up my little cousin and go to
0: Circle K. All right. Well, have a great rest of your summer. There's about a month and a half left. Thanks for calling Liveline.
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0: 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Live line, what do you want to hear?
1: Do you have any songs by Michael Jackson?
0: Oh, say again?
1: Do you have any songs by Michael Jackson?
0: Oh, you know the answer to that.
2: I know.
0: Oh, I remember you.
2: You're in the bed.
0: That makes me want to play Beat It again. You just do such a great job. Except it was just on a half hour ago. How about Billie Jean? That's our number 8 request tonight.
1: Yeah, Billie Jean. It's been a while since I've heard that one.
0: All right. It was so long. We played it last night. We play it every night for the past 3 months.
1: Yeah, nice one, Jason.
0: All right. Well, here it is. Thanks for calling Live.

0: 100.5, The Hawk. All right. Well, that's that, I guess. Live. That wasn't supposed to happen. My name's Mason. Thank you for being here tonight. Your shout-outs, dedications, and requests, whatever you want to hear, as Rewind starts in just 15 minutes. All those great throwbacks and songs from the past 5, 10, 15, 20, even 25, 30 years. Of course, Michael Jackson's the biggest thing for the past 3 months. You think, oh, why were they playing such an old song? Well, you look on Spotify, and Billie Jean, Human Nature, Thriller, Rock With You, Don't Stop Till You Get Enough, and even Chicago, which came out in 2013, was never really a hit. Those are all some of the most streamed and our most requested tonight. So whatever you want to hear, why is it special to you? Who does it remind you of? Where were you when it was a new song? 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
15: Lows dip down to about 54 and foggy tonight under clear skies. High temperatures reach up to 80 tomorrow. Mainly sunny skies develop with fog in spots early. Mainly clear skies tomorrow night. Lows dip down to about 59. I'm meteorologist Kara Foster on 100.5 The Hawk. Right now, 63.

100.5, The Hawk. Liveline Rewind is next with an hour of your throwback requests. This just came in on the brand new Liveline app. Thank you very much to Tegan. Says, please let everyone know Tegan is requesting this for her sister who loves it so much. Thank you. And Zara Larson, oh, I

0: the Hawk is KDHK Decorah, playing the 90s to now. Now, let's go back.
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3: I'd like to hear Heathens by 21 Pilots.
2: Hey, I'll play that for you. Great song. Number one, 10 years ago. How'd you think of it?
3: I mean, I'm feeling old now, even if I'm young.
2: How old are you?
3: Only 14.
2: Gosh, you have a deep voice for 14. And this was 10 years ago, so that means you were only 4 when this came out.
3: Well, I guess it must be ingrained in my brain then, because I heard it a lot back then.
2: Yeah. Put it on right now. Where are you calling from?
3: Bemidji, Minnesota.
2: What's going on tonight?
3: We're just heading down south to the res. I'm with my family in the truck right now, listening to the radio.
2: Can you honk the horn for us? I heard it. Cool. Here's your song, and thanks for calling Liveline.
3: Thank you.
2: Bye, everybody.

0: 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Hello.
1: Hello. Is this the radio station?
0: Yes.
1: Oh my gosh, it's actually amazing. So I was listening to the radio, like, right? And like, I don't know, it's my first time trying to do this stuff. So like, I heard something about, you know, like, pick the next song or something. Crap, I didn't think about that.
0: You didn't even think about a song. You just wanted to call.
1: I just wanted to go. Hold on. Can you do
2: Eminem?
1: What's that one Eminem song? Lose Yourself.
0: Lose Yourself. All right, here it is. What's your name?
1: My name is Ryan.
0: Ryan, where are you?
1: I'm in Utah, Ogden.
0: All right, cool. What are you doing?
1: Right now, I'm currently like...
2: We're stuck in traffic
1: because some doofuses.
0: Oh, so stuck in traffic. Yeah. Don't you just hate bad drivers?
1: Yeah, I know, right?
0: They're probably listening to the radio or some stupid thing like that.
1: Oh, no way.
0: And now you're on the radio. You should say something just in case they're listening. You might be right behind them.
1: Frick you. I don't know.
0: Frick you?
1: Freak you.
0: All right, the clean version.
1: Yeah, I mean, yeah, please be safe. I can't believe I'm on the radio. Wait, is this real?
0: Yes, it's real. But
1: thank you.
0: Keep listening. Thanks for calling Lifeline.
1: Oh, my gosh. Thank you so much.
3: Look, if you had one shot, one opportunity to seize everything you ever wanted in one moment, would you capture it?

0: 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Right now, call or text 85 Liveline. What would you like?
1: Bruno Mars.
2: Where's the song where he's like, I don't feel like doing anything?
1: I don't feel like doing anything.
0: I think you want the lazy song.
2: Yeah.
1: But okay, yeah.
0: Sounds like you could really use that right now.
1: Well, I guess. Some days I feel lazy.
0: What's your name? Where are you calling from?
1: My name is Kristen. I'm calling from Fort Wayne, Indiana.
0: Oh, very nice. What are you doing tonight?
1: Taking a drive.
0: Yeah, I thought you were going to say nothing.
1: Right.
0: Today I don't feel like doing anything.
1: I just want to lay in my bed.
0: There you go. He doesn't say, I just want to drive in my car.
1: No, he doesn't.
0: But imagine if he did, because then we'd have a whole new song about that, and you'd be perfect for it. We'll play your song right now. All right, thanks for calling Liveline. Wake up! Wake up! Don't fall asleep at the wheel.
2: Oh, no.
0: Have a good night.
1: You too.
0: Bye.

0: 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Live Line Rewind. What do you want to hear?
1: It Wasn't Me by Shaggy.
0: Oh, It Wasn't Me. Yes. All right. Well, then who was it?
1: I don't know.
0: We still don't know after 25 years?
1: Nope.
0: How is that possible?
1: I'm not sure.
0: You should blame it on somebody right here, right now.
1: I'm not really sure.
0: Maybe like an ex or somebody you hate?
1: I really don't have any hate towards anybody.
0: Oh, well, that's good. You probably live a very happy life then.
1: Try to.
0: And we'll just
1: you
0: play
1: only
0: the song.
1: Live once.
0: Yeah, absolutely. What's your name? Where are you calling from?
1: Liz from Kearney, Nebraska.
0: And what's your special reason for requesting it?
1: It's just a song I like to just get down to when I'm on my way to work and everything.
0: Cool. Are you on your way to work right now?
1: I am.
0: Doing the overnights.
1: Yeah, everybody's dream.
0: Let's play the song right now. Thanks for calling Live Line.
1: All right, thank you.
2: Yo, man.
3: Yo.
2: Open up, man.
3: Yo, what do you want, man?
2: My girl just caught me.
3: You made her catch you?
2: I don't know how I let this happen.
3: With who?
2: The girl next door, you know? I don't know what to do.
3: Say it wasn't you.
2: All right.

0: 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Live Line Rewind, what do you want to hear?
1: Could you do something by Snoop Dogg?
0: Snoop Dogg, sure. I could do Nothing But a G Thing, Gin and Juice, Drop It Like It's Hot.
1: Drop It Like It's Hot.
0: Okay, we'll get that on. Who's this?
1: My name is Jason.
0: And where are you calling from, Jason?
1: Columbus, Georgia. I'm just chilling in my room, listening to the radio. Can't sleep.
0: What kind of phone is this? It sounds like you're talking to me through a microwave.
1: Yeah, it's a house phone.
0: They're pretty good quality, except it's got a little buzzing on there. It's like...
1: It's probably my fan gun that you hear.
0: Oh, well, that blows.
1: Yeah.
0: Literally. Let's play your song, okay? Thanks for

0: 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Big Three Countdown. Tonight's most requested songs is next. We got room for one more call. Hello.
1: Hi, can we hear The Way You Making Me Feel by Michael Jackson?
0: The way you make me feel, you really turn me on. Yes.
1: Yeah, that's it.
0: Yeah. Who's this?
1: I'm Zach. I'm with my cousin Ben calling from upstate New York.
0: What's going on tonight?
1: We're just having a sleepover.
0: Oh, cool. And why do you like this song?
1: We're just big Michael Jackson fans.
0: Yeah. How big are you?
1: Pretty big. I don't know. His music's underrated and sounds good.
0: Oh, I meant how tall are you? Like 5'4" or?
1: We're like 5'8".
0: Well, this is radio. You could have lied. You could have said 7 feet tall. Everybody would have been like, wow.
1: Yeah.
0: But no, we appreciate the honesty.
1: A little bit on the shorter side there.
0: I fit great on the radio. Thanks for calling Live Line.
1: Yeah, thanks for having me.

0: 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By your request. Liveline Big Three.
1: She's 27 years old from Hope Hall, Alabama. Moved to Nashville in 2019. Music career. Grew up homeschooled as a tomboy. Now, the number one song of the year. Full circle for Ella Langley. Yes,

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2: Seems like everybody has seen her in concert except for me. I'm a radio guy. I think we get free tickets, but no, they don't care about us. 3 nights in Montreal and Chicago, all sold out.

100.5, The Hawk. 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It was ridiculous. 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Thanks for being who you are, for being here with us. 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We're back tomorrow night live. 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
8: Lows dip down to about 54 and foggy tonight under clear skies. High temperatures reach up to 80 tomorrow. Mainly sunny skies develop with fog in spots early. Mainly clear skies tomorrow night. Lows dip down to about 59. I'm meteorologist Carol Foster on 100.5 The Hawk. Right now, 63.
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3: The Winneshe County Historical Society invites children ages 2 to 5 to story time at the Playhouse on Thursday, August 13th. Children will be treated to a story and some songs, and then we'll get to go inside the restored playhouse in the backyard at the Winneshe County Historical Society. 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
5: Lows dip down to about 54 and foggy tonight under clear skies. High temperatures reach up to 80 tomorrow. Mainly sunny skies develop with fog in spots early. Mainly clear skies tomorrow night. Lows dip down to about 59. I'm meteorologist Carol Foster on 100.5 The Hawk. Right now,

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3: Lows dip down to about 54. Fog and spots overnight under mainly clear skies. Daytime highs approaching 80. Thursday, mainly clear skies develop with fog and spots early. Clear skies, Thursday night, lows around 59. I'm meteorologist Kara Foster on 100.5 The Hawk. Currently, it's 61 degrees.

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1: Do you still have a Hotmail address with your birth year in it?
2: I do not.
1: I had a Hotmail email for a while. Yeah, I don't think it had my birth year in it, though.
2: It makes me laugh. The people that, well, there's a lot of people out there that still do.
1: Still have Hotmail, yeah.
2: Well, or they're trying to. Hotmail was, like, outed.
1: Yeah.
2: Right?
1: Well, I think it's still...
2: Or is it just unsupported?
1: I think it's part of Outlook now, and you can select if you want Hotmail as your domain.
2: Yeah, I know we had trouble with that guy next door with that.
1: Well, we know people that still have an AOL email, so...
2: And Yahoo!
1: Yahoo! Oh, I had a Yahoo email for a long time. I think I still do. That's where I send all my spam stuff now.
2: Oh,
1: if I sign up for something,
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1: I use that email.
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1: Because I haven't opened it in years.
2: Good idea. Yep, good idea.
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2: No, but I bet Pat O'Shea does.
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3: Lows dip down to about 54. Fog and spots overnight under mainly clear skies. Daytime highs approaching 80. Thursday, mainly clear skies develop with fog and spots early. Clear skies Thursday night, lows around 59. I'm meteorologist Kara Foster on 100.5 The Hawk. Currently, it's 61 degrees.

With this LA Communications weather update, I'm meteorologist Derek Height. A dense fog advisory continues until 9 a.m. this morning. A dense fog advisory means that widespread fog is likely to reduce visibilities to a fourth of a mile or less, maybe near zero in spots. This fog may linger for a relatively long period of time as well, leading to significant travel delays. If you are out driving, slow down and use your vehicle's low beams for the best visibility possible. Take your time to stay safe. A dense fog advisory continues until 9 a.m. this morning. Stay tuned for additional updates. I'm meteorologist Derek Height.

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0: The Hawk FM 100.5. It's Thursday. My beautiful bride here at my side. Hello, Heidi. How are you?
1: Hello, John. I'm well. And yourself?
0: I'm also well. I'm excited because we got a fun Dear John letter to get to today. There's a young lady who is a little bit disappointed and hopes it's just a misunderstanding, but her mother-in-law said some things that were kind of hurtful, and she's trying to decide, do I talk to her about it, or would that make things even more awkward?
1: Yikes.
0: So if you would like to chime in, if you've got a mother-in-law, maybe you can relate to this. I am very fortunate because I love my mother-in-law, and I get along with her very, very, very well. I can only think of one time we've ever had a conversation that was like an awkward conversation. She called me and she was very upset about something. And then we had a chance to chat and then things were a little bit better. And that was a long time ago. And I'm glad that we never have those conversations. Yeah, because she was mad. I brainwashed you. You remember that?
1: Oh.
0: I was like, I had nothing to do with any of this. What are you talking about? She was so upset. I'm like, what? No. I'm like, I don't know what you're talking about. You think I have that kind of power over Heidi? Not even close. I wish I could brainwash her. I don't know. If you know how to do it, let's do it. All right. You can chime in with your answer for the Dear John letter at facebook.com/John.

0: wherever you are and whatever you're doing. 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
1: It's the John and Heidi Show on 100.5 The Hawk.
0: Time now for today's reason to party. And here's my beautiful bride, Heidi Small. What you got?
1: Today is root beer float day.
0: Oh, I haven't had one of those in years.
1: I haven't either. I've never been a huge fan.
0: I like them. It's not like something I crave where I'm like, right. You know what I could go for. But although now that we're talking about it, I could
1: now
0: go for one.
1: Now you kind of want a root beer float.
0: But I'm just saying, when I have one, I always go, these are good. I see why we do this.
1: Maybe we'll try this instead. It is a creamy root beer float cocktail.
0: Okay.
1: And it has root beer, dark spiced rum, Irish cream, and whipped cream. And I bet this would be actually really, really, really good.
0: Well, if you make one, I'll take a sip of it. How's that sound?
1: We'll make one.
0: All right. I've got a link to that drink. It's in the show notes for today at johnandheidishow.com.

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6: A dense fog advisory continues until 9 a.m. today. Mainly clear skies, fog and spots overnight with lows around 54. Daytime highs approaching 80. Thursday, mainly sunny skies develop with fog and spots early. I'm meteorologist Kara Foster on 100.5 The Hawk. Currently, it's 60 degrees.

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0: Now, surveys and studies and such, just in case you're wondering if it's a thing, cosmetic procedures can become addictive. Did we need a study for that? A new study of 1,600 women found...
1: Yeah, I think I've seen enough people to know that they're clearly addicted.
0: A new study found 1,600 women found that those who have had undergone cosmetic treatments, 20% showed signs of moderate to severe risk for addictive procedure use. So it's like, okay, now that I nipped this, let's tuck that. Let's flip this. Let's pull that. Let's do this. Researchers found the highest risk in women with both low body esteem and problematic social media use, suggesting that constant exposure to the idealized images of others fuels the cycle for the repeat cosmetic surgery. Across all women surveyed, including those who never had any procedures, nearly 1 in 11 showed signs of moderate to severe risk. The age made no difference. Women in their late 20s were just as likely as the women in their late 60s to say, I want to nip this and tuck that. So here's the thing, ladies. You are absolutely beautiful just the way you are. You are enough no matter what somebody else is making you feel like. And I don't think you need to have any of these things done. God did not make any mistakes. So he's good. You're good. And if there's somebody who doesn't like you because of this thing or that thing, that's their problem, not yours. So,
1: I wouldn't mind lifting my girls back up where they're supposed to be.
0: I like them right where they are. If you get them too high, I won't be able to reach them. So just leave them alone. She's my wife, by the way. So we can use all this stuff. Surveys.
1: It's a tripping hazard at this point. It's really more of a safety thing.
0: Surveys and studies and such on the

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0: Now, big screen, little screen. William Shatner has revealed that he and his daughter, Melanie, both faced different types of stage 4 cancer a few years ago. He's 95. Did you know he's 95?
1: I saw this.
0: I didn't realize that. And his daughter is 61. She was diagnosed with breast cancer in 2022. She was receiving treatment in 2023, and that's when he was diagnosed with malignant melanoma. And it spread to his lungs and his brain. Both are now cancer-free, though, adding they found the perfect doctors for their illnesses, which, again, so good to hear that. Did you know that he is going to be in a heavy metal band?
1: No.
0: He announced that he has started a heavy metal band, which will appear at Riot Fest in Chicago in September. So
1: okay,
0: I kind of think I need to check that out. And filmmaker Jonathan Levine is in talks to direct Tom Cruise's Days of Thunder sequel. So I know Heidi has been waiting for that.
1: I am so sick of these sequels.
0: Follow up to the 1990 film. That's all these years later, somebody's like, you know what we need? We need to do a second movie.
1: Just make a new movie.
0: Yeah. Big screen, little screen on the John and Heidi Show.
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5: A dense fog advisory continues until 9 a.m. today. Mainly clear skies, fog and spots overnight with lows around 54. Daytime highs approaching 80. Thursday, mainly sunny skies develop with fog and spots early. I'm meteorologist Carol Foster on 100.5 The Hawk. Currently, it's 60 degrees.

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1: On the Tri-State's best variety, 100.5 The Hawk. Heidi, did you know a dolphin's skin renews itself very quickly? This constant replacement helps keep it smooth, allowing dolphins to swim efficiently through the water.
0: I didn't know that either
1: because I don't hang out with a lot of dolphins.
0: Me either.
1: It's not like I got a problem with dolphins. I've never really met one.
0: I love
1: one.
0: Dolphins.
1: Have you ever met a dolphin?
0: No,
1: you ever
0: but
1: hung out?
0: Flipper was pretty cool.
1: Okay, so just on TV and stuff. And I didn't know if you were like hanging out with dolphins when I was not around.
0: They always follow alongside boats and jump and stuff. And they don't hurt anybody. I never hear about dolphin injuries.
1: Here's the thing. You don't take me anywhere. I got to get around dolphins more, Heidi. All right, we don't know everything, but now.

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1: Where the fun never stops and neither do the hits.
0: Time now for the joke of the day with my beautiful bride, Heidi Small. What do you have for me there, Heidi?
1: A couple more pirate jokes for you, John.
0: I'm ready for these.
1: What do pirates do on vacation?
0: What do they do?
1: They travel around in an RV.
0: An RV.
1: Did you hear about the pirate who covered his eye with sandpaper?
0: I did not.
1: He was in a bit of a rough patch.
0: A rough patch.
1: That one was really stupid.
0: Oh, that was pretty dumb. Is that all you have for me?
1: That was it for today.
0: All right. That is your joke of the day with my beautiful bride. Hey, she's trying. They can't all be winners. The joke of the day on the John and Heidi

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5: A dense fog advisory continues until 9 a.m. today. Partly cloudy skies with fog early overnight with a low of 54. Highs level off around 80. Thursday, lots of sunshine. Clear skies. Thursday night, lows dip down to about 59. I'm meteorologist Kara Foster on 100.5 The Hawk. Right now, it's 58 degrees.

0: The Tri-State's best variety, 100.5, The Hawk. Time now for the scoop of the day. Turns out not having a detailed career plan might actually be good for you. Yeah, a six-month study of 1,000 workers found people who were comfortable with uncertainty, trusted their intuition, and were willing to make decisions without having all the answers were more likely to find meaning in their work. That sense of purpose was then linked to greater job satisfaction and stronger engagement. Researchers say career wisdom does not mean making reckless choices. It means being flexible, accepting that plans can change, and knowing when to stop searching for the perfect answer.
1: Right.
0: I agree with all of that. There are so many things in my life that have happened not because it was my plan. Like this lady right here that I'm sitting with, Heidi. I met her the day that I met her. I literally said to my brother, I'm never getting married again in my life, because I had gone through a divorce and I was adamant that I'm not doing that again. And then God was like,
1: you want to bet?
0: Here, check this out. And then I met Heidi, and we 26 years later, I mean, yeah. Well, 27 years almost that we've been together, but like we met each other, but 26 years that we've been married. So anyway, you never know what's going to happen out there. And people pleasing may seem like a positive trait to others, but constantly seeking others' approval can drain your motivation. Psychologist Mark Travers says lasting motivation depends on three things: feeling competent, connected to others, and most importantly, having a sense of autonomy. When you become overly concerned with what everybody else thinks, you start second guessing your own decisions and waiting for permission before acting. What begins as consideration for others eventually becomes a habit of needing validity before doing anything. That makes it hard to pursue your own goals and stay motivated. So that is your scoop of the day on the John and Heidi Show.

0: The inventor of revolving doors did so because he disliked opening doors for women.
1: Wow. I thought it was because he didn't like shutting doors.
0: Right.
1: I mean,
0: that would make sense.
1: That would be my husband.
0: Yeah.
1: You know, he doesn't like shut any doors.
0: Any doors.
1: A revolving door would be great because
0: it would be great.
1: At some point, it'd shut.
0: I remember being a kid, and I just loved those revolving doors. I would just walk through it constantly.
1: How annoying.
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2: Dear John Letters.
1: Got a Dear John letter. We need your help. Take a listen here. Dear John, I'm not sure how to feel about this. I hope it's just a misunderstanding, but my mother-in-law recently said something that was a bit hurtful. She didn't say it to me. She said it to my husband, and he told me. Now I need to decide to respond or if I should say anything at all. First of all, she's almost 80. She refuses to wear hearing aids. When we have a family gathering, she never hears what anyone is saying, so I tend to spend a little less time talking to her lately. Apparently, at Christmas time, she was talking to me about something, and I walked away. I can tell you 100% truth, I don't think this happened. If it did, I was oblivious to the fact that she was talking to me. She said that she thinks I'm too good for her now, or something like that. It has nothing to do with that. I just can't communicate with her without shouting, and then I feel like I'm being mean.
0: Right.
1: It's so awkward that I find myself tending to sit further away, not because I don't like her. I absolutely love her, but because she can't hear me, and it's aggravating. My mother had the same issue, but she wears hearing aids. Now she can hear better than my husband. That's a whole different letter, though. I want to talk to my mother-in-law about this, but my husband said that it would probably make her feel bad to know that I shared this with her. But here's the thing. We don't keep secrets. We made that decision over 30 years ago. If you need to keep secrets from your spouse, you probably shouldn't be married. He just asked me to try to be more aware when we get together next time. It makes me feel really bad that she thought I was acting too good for her. I love visiting with her, and I miss our conversations, but she refuses to do anything to hear better. What should I do? Do I mention something to her? Do I avoid the topic? Do I avoid her? Signed, sad daughter-in-law. I can see why this would make you sad.
0: Yeah, this is awkward.
1: So I'm going to hand the mic to you, Heidi. You tell me, what do you think first?
0: I don't think I would say anything to her.
1: Yeah.
0: I guess I don't know her personality, but if she's a timid person, I wouldn't say anything to her. But I would probably go out of my way to make sure I was paying closer attention to her and listening to her when she speaks. And if that means you've got to yell when you're talking to her, then that's what it means. But it's unfortunate. I know many people that refuse to wear their hearing aids. They've got them, but they will not put them in. And I don't understand why.
1: Something you could do, because there are devices now that are different than hearing aids. Like, I've got a friend, one friend that has an implant in his head,
0: right?
1: Like a cochlear implant thing. He and I were talking one day and he goes, hang on a second, I'm listening to some music. And he turned it off. I'm like, you're listening to music? And he goes, oh, through this. I'm like, through what? And he's pointing to this thing. I was like, oh, didn't even see that. Like, I had no idea. Didn't even know. But he has a thing like built into his head now. But then I've got another friend that has like AirPods, like you would use to talk on the phone.
0: Right.
1: But he's got it set up so when he's not using them for listening to music or talking on the phone, he actually uses those as a way to hear better.
0: Oh, interesting.
1: Yeah. And because he's worked in like construction and factory work his entire life. So he's been around loud equipment, loud machinery, loud stuff. And so he's like, I just keep these in all the time.
0: Huh.
1: So like when I was talking to him, he could hear me better than he's ever heard me before. And I was thinking, it's kind of weird. I thought you'd have to take the earplug things out. But he's like, no, I actually use these.
0: Yeah,
1: I use
0: this to hear. It would be nice if she could find another hearing.
1: Yeah, if there's a way. And I would have that discussion because her quality of life and her happiness is lower than it would be if she could hear everything around her.
0: Right, and that could be where some of this is coming from.
1: And this could also be dangerous because, you know, it's one thing to miss out on somebody saying something, but what if there's an emergency of some kind and she doesn't hear that?
0: Right.
1: So I would have the discussion with her that, hey, you know what? I really miss our conversations.
0: Yeah.
1: We used to talk all the time and it's really hard for you to hear me. Would you be okay if we got you? Because they're not expensive.
0: Right.
1: You know, back in the day, it was thousands and thousands and thousands of dollars to do those things. But there are tools now that you can get that are more affordable.
0: Right.
1: But if you just say, hey, would you be okay with us getting you these? Because I really miss our conversations and I want to be able to talk to you when we get together next time.
0: Yeah.
1: Something like that might be the answer. Folks, do you have a solution as well for sad daughter-in-law? I would love to see what you guys come up with because you always come up with better stuff than me and always better than Heidi. I mean, listen to her stuff. Just kidding. No, Heidi always does really good too. 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And if you've got a Dear John letter for next week, keep in mind, we always keep these anonymous. I even had one that was sent that they said, I don't even want you to read it on the radio. I just want to know what you think about this. So we had a fun little chat back and forth. 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
1: A dense fog advisory continues until 9 a.m. today. Partly cloudy skies with fog early overnight with a low of 54. Highs level off around 80. Thursday, lots of sunshine. Clear skies Thursday night, lows dip down to about 59. I'm meteorologist Kara Foster on 100.5 The Hawk. Right now, it's 58 degrees.

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0: 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Time now for the movie quote of the day. I'm going to give you the easiest, easy quote ever.
1: Now the pressure's on.
0: All right. I think you're going to get it. From 1997. I'm the king of the world.
1: Oh, Titanic.
0: Yeah.
1: I was worried he's going to get stuck in the gray matter and I wouldn't be able to think of the title.
0: No, you got it. But you are good. I had faith in you and you got it. You nailed it out of the park. That is your movie quote of the day on the John.

0: wherever you are and whatever you're doing. 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
0: Time now for News to Me, as we head to the News to Me news desk with Heidi Small.
1: The term serial killer was coined by FBI investigator Robert Ressler in 1974.
0: Were they having breakfast at the time? Having
1: some
0: cereal? That
1: was the year that I was born.
0: Oh, yeah, it was.
1: Yeah. Totally a coincidence. It was not because of me.
0: It's like this kid's born. Oh, she's going to be a serial killer. I like that name.
1: That was just a coincidence. Women are 40% more likely than men to suffer from insomnia.
0: Yeah.
1: That's definitely the case at our house.
0: I say there are times that I'll wake up and I'm like, what are you doing over there? Yeah. I can tell you've been up for hours. I'm like, you should go back to sleep.
1: It's gotten better since my hormone therapy stuff. So, yeah.
0: That's awesome. I'm glad.
1: Anybody having problems with that, you can ask me where to go, and I will help you with that.
0: She'll tell you where to go.
1: There are 5.17 billion people on social media, and nearly 64% of the global population.
0: Isn't that wild? I just learned that MySpace is coming back.
1: And the rest of them are probably little kids that can't be on. Yeah. Really?
0: Yeah.
1: MySpace?
0: I look to see. I'm still on there. Big John Small on MySpace. I have 3 connections.
1: That is
0: Tom
1: funny.
0: And 2 other people. So.
1: Huh.
0: Yeah. I had way more. So I think the other pages all just went away. But I tried to change my photo and it wouldn't let me do that. So apparently it's not quite all back yet. But there you go.
1: Well, that's news to me.
0: That is also news to me.

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5: A dense fog advisory continues until 9 a.m. today. Lows level off around 54, fog in spots overnight under partly cloudy skies. Daytime highs approaching 80. Thursday, mainly sunny skies develop with fog in spots early. I'm meteorologist Carol Foster on 100.5 The Hawk. Currently, 56.

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0: Fun fact for you, Heidi.
1: What's that, John?
0: The world has been at peace only about 8% of the time over the last 3,500 years.
1: Yeah, that's... Isn't that wild?
0: Yeah. Fun fact for you, Heidi.
1: What's that, John?
0: The inventor of the revolving door did so because he disliked opening doors for women. He's like,
1: wow.
0: I don't want to open that door for you.
1: Jeez.
0: So he's like, you know what? I got an idea.
1: Yeah.
0: Fun fact for you, Heidi.
1: What's that, John?
0: The patent for the first fire hydrant was destroyed in a fire. We've talked about that
1: before.
0: Yes,
1: we have.
0: Fun fact for you, Heidi.
1: What's that, John?
0: The oldest fast food restaurant in the world is the White Castle franchise. They opened in 1921.
1: Really?
0: Yeah. And one final fun fact for you, Heidi.
1: What's that, John?
0: Americans eat more burgers at restaurants or on the go than they do at home.
1: Yeah.
0: So there you go. Several fun facts. We had some burgers at home yesterday. They were good.
1: We did.
0: Very good.
1: Very good.
0: Several fun facts. Now you know. Thanks for listening to the John and Heidi Show. I could be-

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0: Time now for some weird news. An Australian town crier has earned a place in the record books after being recognized as the loudest person ever measured. 58-year-old Joseph McGrail Baitup of Canberra, probably said all of that wrong, he set the world record by shouting the word now at 122.4 decibels. That's louder than previous mark of 121.7 decibels set by a Northern Ireland school teacher back in 1994.
1: Huh.
0: The sound level is comparable to a chainsaw or an ambulance siren heard up close. He needed 7 attempts to break the record, and he said his voice was hoarse for days afterwards.
1: I bet.
0: I'm kind of hoarse right now. Can you hear that? Longtime town crier known as Lord Joseph, he first became interested in this feat while researching records related to his ceremonial role. Despite his achievement, he said he'd be happy if somebody eventually beats him, saying records are meant to be broken. So I love that.
1: That's
0: Here's the thing.
1: Cute.
0: Maybe I could beat that record. I've been
1: you
0: told
1: might
0: I'm
1: be
0: loud.
1: Able to.
0: I am pretty loud.
1: You are pretty loud.
0: I don't need a microphone, but I have one right here. So maybe I have to see how I can measure my decibels. Some weird news right there on the John and Heidi Show.
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2: A dense fog advisory continues until 9 a.m. today. Lows level off around 54, fog in spots overnight under partly cloudy skies. Daytime highs approaching 80. Thursday, mainly sunny skies develop with fog in spots early. I'm meteorologist Carol Foster on 100.5 The Hawk. Currently, 56.

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1: On the Tri-State's best variety, 100.5 The Hawk. Time now for the question of the day. This one is for you, Heidi. When asked to name a type of bell, the number one answer was doorbell. What was the second answer? Oh. Name a bell. Doorbell is number one.
0: Taco Bell.
1: A Taco Bell. I don't. That is an answer. It's not the right answer. Cowbell. Cowbell.
0: That's a good one, too.
1: More cowbell. That is your question of the day on the John and Heidi Show.

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1: Where the fun never stops and neither do the hits.
0: Time now for something special with Heidi Small. What do you have for me over there, Heidi?
1: Okay, so I have some more of the sample sentences that these translator apps are giving people when they're learning a new language. So this is what they're asking people to translate from one language
0: these
1: to another.
0: These are interesting, by the way.
1: They're so funny. What is tea? What is water? Who am I?
0: So that's something you're going to learn. And how are you ever going to use that in any place? It's weird.
1: The bride is a woman and the groom is a hedgehog.
0: Which wedding are they at?
1: My uncle is a broken man. That one you might be able to use in conversation.
0: I can use that.
1: Yeah.
0: I got three uncles that are broken men.
1: The man eats ice cream with mustard.
0: Ice cream? That's disgusting. Who in the world would, again?
1: I eat that in the bathroom.
0: No, don't do any of that.
1: Tell the truth or I will throw your cell phone. That you might be able to use.
0: I could probably use
1: that. I guess, depending on the circumstance. I have 28 hairs and this blonde has stupid ideas. Again, that one you might be able to use.
0: I could use that from time to time.
1: You just never know.
0: All right. That is something special with Heidi Small.

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1: A dense fog advisory continues until 9 a.m. today. Lows dip down to about 54. Fog in spots overnight under partly cloudy skies. High temperatures reach up to 80. Thursday, mainly clear skies develop with fog in spots early. I'm meteorologist Carol Foster on 100.5 The Hawk. Currently, 56.

0: The Tri-State's best variety, 100.5 The Hawk. Time now for the list. More than one in five people say that a partner's annoying sleep habits have contributed to the end of a relationship. 2,000 adults in the U.S., 17% had ended a relationship because of something that happens at night. 6% said sleep issues were one of the factors in the breakup. Snoring was the biggest culprit, but we're going to do the entire list here. Number 9, sleepwalking. 7% of the people said that.
1: That would bother me.
0: Number 8, sleep talking. 12%. We don't do that, but our son does.
1: Our son does.
0: Yeah. Number 7, listening to music in bed. 14% were like, I'm done. Can't do it.
1: Yeah, I can't do that.
0: 6, eating in bed. 18%. I could not do that. If I came in and you had like crumbs and stuff all over the bed, couldn't do
1: You're
0: it.
1: You're always making me breakfast in bed.
0: Well, that's different,
1: that's
0: though.
1: That's eating in bed, John.
0: No, that's different. Number 5.
1: How is that different at all?
0: Well, you're eating and then you're getting out of bed. Just saying.
1: Okay.
0: Number 5, getting up during the night to use a bathroom. Well, how can somebody help that? 18% say they didn't like that.
1: Okay.
0: 4, watching TV in bed. 24% don't like that.
1: Yeah, I don't like that.
0: Number 3, 27% don't like people who steal the covers. 2, 30% don't like the tossing and the turning. And the number one answer, 44% said snoring bothered them. And clearly you could have more than one answer because there's way more than 100%.
1: Right.
0: So,
1: right.
0: So apparently some people had all of these things. You're like, he snores and he eats in bed and he tosses and turns while he's watching TV. Jumping on the bed, that wasn't on the list, but I'm sure he does that too. That is the list on the John and Heidi Show.

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3: No big deal.
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3: So I get there and this very nice lady from the, she's like American Legion auxiliary lady, whatever. 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And she was making snowflakes, like it wasn't tatting, but it was something. So like real delicate, lacy looking things, right?
4: Yeah.
3: And I said, "You're making snowflakes." She goes, "I give them to all my neighbors and friends for Christmas." And she thought, she said, "I'm doing what I can to channel cooler weather."
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4: Yeah.
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0: Sounds like the 90s to now. 100.5, The Hawk. We always like to wrap things up around here with good news, and I think this is good news. Take a listen to this. Post office workers save an 8-month-old baby after she suddenly stops breathing. Yeah, at the post office. Ordinary trip to mail something in the town of Clifton turned into what every parent would have as a nightmare when Kyle Vega noticed her baby Nova went limp. She said she was just like limp, so I started patting her back.
1: That's terrifying.
0: Within moments, she realized her 8-month-old was not breathing. Fortunately, somebody uniquely qualified was standing a few feet away. Postal clerk Mary Schwartz is a former nurse with 13 years of experience and immediately rushed in and helped. There was no thinking in the situation. I just jumped into action. Unable to find a pulse, she immediately began CPR. After overhearing this, she was talking to a 911 dispatcher. She said that she might have choked, so she performed back thrusts in an effort to clear her airway. Help arrived even faster when Clifton Police Lieutenant, who happened to be nearby, responded to the emergency. Knowing Schwartz's nursing background, they actually teamed up, and the two of them worked together. Wow. He said, I knew time was of the essence, and we needed to get that baby to the hospital. So, again, one was driving while the other was doing CPR, wow. And this and that led to a wonderful recovery. The baby is okay. She says, I'm very grateful that there's kind people like this in the world. I don't know why this happened, but I'm grateful that it went the way that it did. I can't even thank them enough.
1: Goodness gracious.
0: Yeah. I just, again, this amazes me. The time and the place, being in the right time, that was God's timing. Because, again, if there was not somebody around, this story probably would never have made it national. And it would have just been a really, really sad story right there. But because it turned into such an amazing thing, we all get to hear about it. So I love that. If you'd like to read the story, I've got a link to it in the show notes for today at johnandheidishow.com. Time to say goodbye, Heidi.
1: Goodbye, Heidi.
0: Goodbye, everybody. Have a great day. Thank you for listening to the John and Heidi Show.
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6: A dense fog advisory continues until 9 a.m. today. Lows dip down to about 54, fog in spots overnight under partly cloudy skies. High temperatures reach up to 80. Thursday, mainly clear skies develop with fog in spots early. I'm meteorologist Kara Foster on 100.5 The Hawk. Currently, 56.

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Good morning and happy Thursday. My name is Dimitri. It's Friday Eve. We're going to hear from Alex Warren, Fall Out Boy, One Direction, Noah Kahan, all on the way in just a little bit. 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
2: A dense fog advisory remains in effect. Mainly clear skies develop with fog in spots early today, with daytime highs approaching 80. Mainly clear again tonight, lows dip down to about 59. Chance of thunderstorms tomorrow, 82. I'm meteorologist Kara Foster on 100.5 The Hawk. Right now, it's 53 degrees.

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1: Yada, yada, yada. That was, that's Seinfeld.
0: Oh, yeah.
1: That's, or it was a thing on Seinfeld.
2: It was a thing
1: they
2: on
1: probably
2: Seinfeld.
1: Did not invent it. Came the same it. As Festivus. They didn't invent it, but they made it popular.
2: Yeah, exactly. Yada, yada, yada. The phrase used as a way of skipping over uninteresting right. and or irrelevant details.
1: Yep.
2: Comedian Larry Bruce used it, and it was used in the 1940s Vaudeville.
1: Oh, Vaudeville, yeah.
2: Vaudeville. Yep. But it was in the 1990s in Seinfeld that it became
1: Seinfeld is a it's a thing. Whole thing.
2: It's a whole thing.
1: Such a great show.
2: Yeah, the Yada Yada was the name of the 153rd episode of the show.
1: Oh, okay. It was called I was just gonna I thought there was a whole show that they really went on the whole
2: the Yada Yada.
1: Yada Yada.
2: It's a show about nothing.
1: It's,
2: so.
1: it's a show about nothing, yep. Yada Yada.
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5: A dense fog advisory remains in effect. Mainly clear skies develop with fog in spots early today, with daytime highs approaching 80. Mainly clear again tonight, lows dip down to about 59. Chance of thunderstorms tomorrow, 82. I'm meteorologist Carol Foster on 100.5 The Hawk. Right now, it's 53 degrees. 100.5

best ball. It's the way on 100.5 The Hawk. Darren Swenson has local news ready to go at 6:15 this morning. Janelle will join us after 7 for reasons to party around 7:10. We'll look at our first look at our birthday list for the day coming up at 7:45. If you have a birthday or know someone who does today, let us know. 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Someone could win a gift certificate to the Twisted Gnome.

morning and happy Thursday. It is August 6th. 55 right now in downtown Decorah, looking for a high of 80 today. We have a dense fog advisory in effect until 9 o'clock this morning. Very dense in some spots. Take it easy here this morning, making your way into work. Sunny skies today with that high of 80, looking at mostly clear night, 59 for a low. 60% chance of some thunderstorms tomorrow afternoon with a high of 82. Sunny on Saturday, 81. Sunday, 20% chance of showers and thunderstorms, mostly sunny, 83. Monday, 40% chance of showers and thunderstorms, mainly in the morning with a high near 83. Here's your forecast on the Hawk 100.5. Here's the Killers.

we've lost 2 more minutes of daylight here today. Sunrise is at 6:02. Sunset is at 8:23 tonight. And we're losing 1 minute on each end over the last few days here. 14 hours, 21 minutes of daylight here today. 100.5 The Hawk, celebrity birthdays on the way after American Authors.

0: The Tri-States Best Variety 100.5 The Hawk. Best Day of My Life from American Authors right there. Good morning. It is August 6th and time for celebrity birthdays. Here this morning, Michelle Yeoh, actress from Tomorrow Never Dies. She turned 64 today. Katherine Hicks, actress from Seventh Heaven, 75. Dorian Harewood, actor from Against All Odds, Full Metal Jacket, Seventh Heaven. Yeah, 76 today. M. Night Shyamalan, director. Films includes Signs, Sixth Sense, Unbreakable, The Village, Lady in the Water. He's 56 today. David Robinson, former pro basketball player, is 61. Melissa George, actress from In Testament, Grey's Anatomy. She is 50 today. Jerry Halliwell, pop singer, yeah, Ginger Spice, she's 54. And Ty Simpkins, actor from Insidious, Jurassic World, and Iron Man 3, turns 25 today. That brings us to our first look at local news, brought to you by What's New Thrift Store in Waukon. Here's News Director Darren Swenson. Good morning, Darren.
1: A trial date has been set for an Elma man charged with four counts of attempted murder of police officers. Court records say 46-year-old Mark Zweibomber will stand trial on the charges beginning October 5th. Authorities say Zweibomber is accused in May of 2025 of calling 911 asking for a welfare check on his property and firing at officers after they arrived on the scene. A decorum man was injured in an early Wednesday morning accident near Chatfield on Highway 52. The Minnesota State Patrol says 25-year-old Angel Torres Gonzalez lost control of his truck around 1:15 a.m. on Highway 52. The truck left the roadway and it crashed into the ditch. Authorities say Torres Gonzalez was transported to St. Mary's Hospital in Rochester with non-life-threatening injuries. The Decorah Police Department will host its Fill the Squad Car event this Saturday. Persons are invited to make a non-perishable food donation to the Decorah Community Food Pantry. Nick Yanoff is with the Decorah Police Department. He says donation boxes are currently available at Walmart, the Oneota Community Food Co-op, Hy-Vee, and Fairway to make donations.
2: Yeah, so actually the boxes are already out there, so... you may have been seeing them the last couple of days with big Fill the Squad boxes. So please, as you go through the store, please do take a second to grab an extra good and to throw it in those boxes.
1: Saturday's event will be held from 9 a.m. until 1 p.m. at the four grocery stores in Decorah. And Iowan Racing Gaming Administrator Tina Eich says revenue was up slightly at the 19 state casinos for the fiscal year that ended in June. Eich says there was significant growth in sports gambling revenue.
3: They're up almost 15% year over year. And then altogether with both casino and sports wagering revenue, the total taxes collected exceeded $331 million for the state.
1: Eich says one sport continues to drive sports betting.
3: Football is king for sports wagering. That drives the numbers year in and year out. Lots of interest with March Madness as well, but again, football is king.
1: Part of the World Cup soccer tournament started before the fiscal year was over, and Eich says it did bring in some new betting.
3: Certainly saw some increased interest there that we don't see every year. So that was a pleasant adder as well.
1: Total casino revenue for the 2026 fiscal year hit $1.7 billion, a 1.3% increase over fiscal year 2025. Total sports revenue for the fiscal year reached nearly $285 million. With news, I'm Darren Swenson.
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5: A dense fog advisory remains in effect. Mainly clear skies develop with fog in spots early today, with daytime highs approaching 80. Mainly clear again tonight, lows dip down to about 59. Chance of thunderstorms tomorrow, 82. I'm meteorologist Carol Foster on 100.5 The Hawk. Currently, 54.

0: Dominic Fike, and there is apple pie in the building. Janelle, if you're ready for that. Hey, good morning. It is 55 right now in downtown Decorah. 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Well, at 3:45 this afternoon, Olaf will pick one lucky winner. We'll read off that list for the first time today at 7:45. Olaf will read again at 3:45 and then pick someone to win that certificate to the Twisted Gnome. TheHawkFM.com is where you go to tell us it's your birthday or someone else's. Whatever works. Daft Punk and Pharrell Williams right now. 100.5 The Hawk.
1: Like the legend of the phoenix. All ends with beginnings. What keeps the

0: 100.5 The Hawk with CNC Music Factory. Gonna make you sweat. Good morning, 55 right now. Not sweating at the moment, that's for sure. I was a little cold on my way into work here. Coming up Friday, which is tomorrow now. Yeah, your chance to win $100.50. 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

Later on this morning, we're going to give you a chance to win two tickets to the 13th annual Lansing Tractor and Truck Pull, which is coming up on Saturday. Yeah, pulling begins at noon. It's 1 mile west on Highway 9 in Lansing. Yeah. Watch the smoke and feel the horsepower. Lansing Tractor and Truck Pull. That's coming up Saturday at noon in, of course, Lansing. We'll give a couple tickets away to that later on here this morning, so be listening for that. This weekend as well is Lime Spring Sweet Corn Days. Tomorrow through Sunday, there's a beer tent, which is open all weekend. Softball, a tractor show, car show, parade, free entertainment. Yeah. Lime Spring Sweet Corn Days on Facebook for the full schedule there. It's going to be a good time. A lot of fun stuff this weekend. Hey, the children's show at the Old Gray Barn kicks off tonight as well. 7:30 is showtime. Finding Nemo Jr. at the barn. Here's Echo Smith.

0: Christina Aguilera and Pink, it's Lady Marmalade, 100.5 The Hawk. Time for sports on this Thursday morning. Let's start with La Crosse Loggers. They beat the Waterloo Bucks last night, blew them out 22-3. Rematch tonight at 6:35 Riverfront Stadium in Waterloo, Iowa. WNBA from yesterday, it was the Dream over the Mercury, 96-82. Liberty beat the Storm, 92-86. Mystics over the Wings, 96-92, and the Sky beat the Sparks, 95-88. Baseball from yesterday, Blue Jays over the Astros, 5-4. Cubs beat the Dodgers, 7-6. Dodgers have now lost six straight. Rangers shut out the Giants, 6-0. Rays shut out the Rockies, 4-0. Orioles over the Angels, 5-2. Nationals over the Phillies, 10-4. It was the Reds over the Athletics, 3-2. Mets beat the Guardians 6-5. Cardinals over the Yankees 3-1. Red Sox beat the White Sox 4-0. Braves over the Marlins 4-1. Brewers beat the Pirates 4-2. Royals over the Twins 2-1. Mariners beat the Tigers 4-2. And the Diamondbacks over the Padres 10-4.
1: The Luther men's soccer team has a preseason national ranking. The Norse are ranked number 25 in the initial United Soccer Coaches Division III poll for the 2026 season. The Norse are coming off of a season where they won their 11th American Rivers Conference Championship last year, and they were ranked 25th in the final USC poll for the 2025 season, making their 12th NCAA appearance last year. The Norse will open its season against St. Mary's University in Winona on Tuesday, September 5th. The first home game will be Friday, September 4th against McAllister, who is ranked 13th in the preseason poll. The 2026 season will mark a new conference for Luther, who will now compete in the Midwest Conference. The first conference game will be on Saturday, September 19th, when Beloit comes to Decorah for an 11 a.m. game. Fall camp is underway at Iowa State as Jimmy Rogers gets ready for his first season as head coach. Rogers had to rebuild a roster that was decimated after former coach Matt Campbell left for Penn State.
2: It was just good to be back into the swing of things. Had a good summer. Guys are healthy. Today we were just in shells and helmets. So worked some red zone, worked some goal line. The freshmen got acclimated to the pace in which we practice at, and it was a good day.
1: Rogers says the competitive level will be built as camp continues.
2: We'll start working the clock more next week and working true segments of a game type setting just to get them acclimated and speed up the clock for the quarterback. At some point, we'll pump crowd noise into this camp so that it makes it hard to hear for both sides of the ball. For the most part, they have the scheme down. It's just with all the nuances and all the new people, just getting on the same page and creating clarity so that they can play with confidence.
1: For many on the outside, the expectations for Iowa State are low. Rogers believes the Cyclones are built for immediate success.
2: I was brought in to win, very self-aware. They didn't hire me to come here and not be competitive. I wasn't hired for my disposition. I was hired to create a program that competes and wins, and that's the goal. The players have to believe in what you say, and you have to act on how you believe. I believe that we can win.
1: Rogers says camp needs to be tough to get the Cyclones ready for the season.
2: They are going to have to suffer through hard times to become the team that they want to be. This isn't for everybody. You have to be tough when you come here, and you got to be willing to push through some things that are extremely challenging and almost more mentally draining than they are physically, because we've been hammering the scheme into their head. And then there's the physical aspect that comes into how we want to play, expect to play, and are demanding in which they will play.
1: The Cyclones will open the season September 5th, hosting Southeast Missouri. That's a look at sports for a Thursday morning. I'm Darren Swenson.
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4: A dense fog advisory remains in effect. Mainly clear skies develop with fog in spots early today, with daytime highs approaching 80. Mainly clear again tonight, lows dip down to about 59. Chance of thunderstorms tomorrow, 82. I'm meteorologist Kara Foster on 100.5 The Hawk. Currently, 54.

What?

Rihanna and Calvin Harris, 100.5 The Hawk. It is 56 in downtown Decorah, looking for a high of 80 here today. We have dense fog advisory in effect until 9 o'clock here today. Looking at a low of 59 tonight, mostly clear skies, mostly sunny tomorrow, with thunderstorms likely in the afternoon, high of 82. 81 on Saturday, sunny skies. Sunday, 20% chance of thunderstorms, high of 83. Monday, 40% chance with a high of 83. Tuesday, 30% chance, high of 80. And Wednesday, 20% chance of storms with a high of 79.

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1: Hi, everyone. It's Teddy Swims.

0: Teddy Swims, Mr. Know-It-All, 100.5 The Hawk. It's Dimitri and Janelle.
1: We're swimming.
0: We are swimming through with the Teddy. Fog this morning.
1: It is, well, wow. It's so patchy.
0: I know.
1: I mean, I don't know. The trip to Spring Grove and back this morning was a little bit like, I don't know. You go from where you can't see your hand in front of your face, right. And then it was just clear as a bell.
0: I mean, yeah, there's stretches where it's like, oh, I'm going full speed, and now all of a sudden, oop, I can't see anything.
1: I probably shouldn't be doing that anymore.
0: Yeah.
1: Yeah.
0: Mm-hmm. Dense fog advisory until 9 this morning.
1: Very good.
0: And I feel like it's gotten worse, at least here downtown.
1: Oh, since... yeah. Decorah was really a big change coming off the road.
0: Yeah.
1: Yeah.
0: Mm-hmm. Well, there we are. It is 56 at the moment.
1: Beautiful
0: 80
1: morning.
0: Is the high today.
1: Oh, so nice.
0: So nice.
1: Love this weather.
0: It was actually cold this morning. I
1: really?
0: Got up and I went into my car and I was cold. 56 was not what my body was expecting.
1: Beautiful
0: this
1: outdoor weather. Sign me up. Love
0: it. It's National Root Beer Float Day today.
1: Okay.
0: I haven't had a real one in a very long time, I feel, and I might need to change that. I don't know.
1: Yeah, I haven't had a root beer float in a long time. When I worked at the campground right out of high school at Dunroman, one of the things we did on the weekends was soft serve ice cream.
0: Okay.
1: And one of the specials or whatever was root beer floats.
0: Yeah.
1: And so for a very, very long time, I would have been happy to never see another root beer float again, just because the ice cream machine was as old as the hills, and
0: yeah.
1: It was really, really a lot.
0: But now it's been long enough. And maybe,
1: yeah, and that's been a million years ago now. So
0: now maybe you could go for one again.
1: Root beer float with Spring Grove root beer.
0: That sounds good.
1: It's the Spring Grove pop root beer.
0: Yeah,
1: yep.
0: National Fresh Breath Day.
1: Oh, boy. I just had my breakfast.
0: I bet
1: my breath is probably not that fresh.
0: I've had coffee already, so I don't think it's very fresh anymore.
1: Yeah. I mean, it was when I left the house.
0: Yeah, right?
1: Now I've had coffee and breakfast, and it's probably gross.
0: Corporate Baby Name Day. I don't know what that means.
1: What does that mean?
0: I don't know.
1: Corporate baby names?
0: the baby's name is Robert. I don't know. Corporate baby names.
1: We're going to see what the interwebs say. What do the interwebs say
0: about corporate baby name day? Unofficial satirical holiday celebrated today. Pokes fun at the hyper-commercialization of modern life. By imagining parents selling their baby naming rights. Have you seen that commercial? So there's a commercial that I've seen that's like a graduation stage or whatever. And instead of saying the kids' names, they're like LA Communications.
1: Oh, that's funny.
0: And they're like, wait, what did they just say? Oh, we sold, you know how stadiums sell naming rights? We sold our kids' naming rights.
1: Or it's like NASCAR.
0: Yeah.
1: Yeah, this number 8 Chevy... Chick-fil-A, blah-de-blah-de-blah.
0: Yep. It's like
1: congratulations
0: that.
1: To Jane Smith, LA Communications sponsored senior in high school.
0: Yep.
1: I got it. Okay.
0: There you go. So that's that.
1: That's a weird holiday. Okay.
0: Farm Worker Appreciation Day.
1: Yay.
0: Thank you to all of our farm workers.
1: I just learned this morning that it's also the International Year of the Woman Farmer.
0: Oh.
1: So... totally
0: okay.
1: cool.
0: That
1: and my
0: cool.
1: my neighbor, Allie Wise, was featured in, and I think it's Midwest Dairy. I'll share the link on the Hawk page. It's a really nice article about her, but she works with her family at Foresight Dairy, just right up the road from my
0: very
1: house.
0: Very nice.
1: But yeah, apparently it's the year, and I'm like, we're just finding out about this in August?
0: Right.
1: Here I am not knowing anything about this. But
0: much over halfway over.
1: But women are used to this, so it's okay.
0: Yeah.
1: but yeah, so anyway.
0: Here I am agreeing.
1: It's well, it's because we only speak the truth. Yeah, so happy International Year of the Woman Farmer.
0: There you go. And it's National Gossip Day.
1: Oh, wow,
0: what should
1: nice.
0: We start gossiping about?
1: I found this meme last week that says history is just like gossip except about dead people. I feel like this is a great marketing tool for potentially the historical society.
0: Right. No, I love that.
1: But yeah, so we can gossip. We're just talking about history.
0: Right, exactly.
1: They're all dead. They don't care.
0: All right. That brings us to our pledge this morning.
1: Yay.
0: It's from Tade Tweeton, 5 years old.
2: A pledge of allegiance to the flag of the United States of America and to the republic for which it stands, one nation, under God, indivisible, with liberty and justice all.
0: News Time on the Hawk, brought to you by DuTrack Community Credit Union in Decorah. Here's Darren Swenson.
3: A trial date has been set for an Elma man charged with four counts of attempted murder of police officers. Court records say 46-year-old Mark Zweibomber will stand trial on the charges beginning October 5th. Authorities say Zweibomber is accused in May of 2025 of calling 911 asking for a welfare check on his property and firing at officers after they arrived on the scene. A Decorah man was injured in an early Wednesday morning accident near Chatfield on Highway 52. The Minnesota State Patrol says 25-year-old Angel Torres Gonzalez lost control of his truck around 1:15 a.m. on Highway 52. The truck left the roadway and it crashed into the ditch. Authorities say Torres Gonzalez was transported to St. Mary's Hospital in Rochester with non-life-threatening injuries. The Decorah Police Department will host its Fill the Squad Car event this Saturday. Persons are invited to make a non-perishable food donation to the Decorah Community Food Pantry. Nick Yanoff is with the Decorah Police Department. He says donation boxes are currently available at Walmart, the Oneota Community Food Co-op, Hy-Vee, and Fairway to make donations.
4: Yeah, so actually the boxes are already out there. So you may have been seeing them the last couple of days with big Fill the Squad boxes. So please, as you go through the store, please do take a second to grab an extra good and to throw it in those boxes.
3: Saturday's event will be held from 9 a.m. until 1 p.m. at the four grocery stores in Decorah. And Iowan Racing Gaming Administrator Tina Ike says revenue was up slightly at the 19 state casinos for the fiscal year that ended in June. Ike says there was significant growth in sports gambling revenue.
5: They're up almost 15% year over year. And then altogether with both casino and sports wagering revenue, the total taxes collected exceeded $331 million for the state.
3: Ike says one sport continues to drive sports betting.
5: Football is king for sports wagering. That drives the numbers year in and year out. Lots of interest with March Madness as well, but again, football is king.
3: Part of the World Cup soccer tournament started before the fiscal year was over, and Ike says it did bring in some new betting.
5: Certainly saw some increased interest there that we don't see every year. So that was a pleasant adder as well.
3: Total casino revenue for the 2026 fiscal year hit $1.7 billion, a 1.3% increase over fiscal year 2025. Total sports revenue for the fiscal year reached nearly $285 million. With news, I'm Darren Swenson.
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8: A dense fog advisory remains in effect. Mainly clear skies develop with fog in spots early today, with daytime highs approaching 80. Mainly clear again tonight, lows dip down to about 59. Chance of thunderstorms tomorrow, 82. I'm meteorologist Carol Foster on 100.5 The Hawk. Currently, 54.

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Olaf will read it again at 3:45 this afternoon and then give someone on that list a certificate to the Twisted Gnome in downtown Decorah. 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

0: Luke Combs. 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

Usher, Lil Jon, and Ludacris, 100.5 The Hawk. 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

0: Panthers, Sara Larson. It's Stateside 100.5. The Hawk.
1: Hey, the Rock.
0: Dimitri and Janelle, good morning.
1: Good morning.
0: Oh, it's that time of the day.
1: It is.
0: It's birthday time.
1: It is.
0: Let's see. Who do we got here today on August 6th?
1: Dr. Kelly.
0: Yeah, Dr. Kelly Reagan. Happy birthday. Julie Monty from Cresco is 71 today.
1: And then Natalie Kurt, happy birthday.
0: Shannon Larkin and Angie Dotsenrod, born same day. They're sisters, but 16 years apart.
1: I think they're
0: sisters.
1: I don't know. No one has actually said that.
0: Yeah, it was on the phone this morning.
1: Got it. They are sisters.
0: They are sisters.
1: Okay, and Angie we know is the older one.
0: Yes, 16 years apart. Happy birthday.
1: Tammy Brinks, happy birthday.
0: Cindy Bappi?
1: Bappi,
0: 67 today, Ridgeway Lumber.
1: And Elise Horsfall is 22.
0: Beth?
1: Dirtina,
0: 16 today.
1: And Allison Pavlovic is 22.
0: Ken Taylor, happy birthday.
1: Anna Adams.
0: Gary Pesnovsky.
1: Got it. And Gary Holstead, happy birthday over at Riser Implement.
0: Holly Johnson's 27 today.
1: And Kylie Peterson is 20.
0: Mitchell Myers, 34.
1: And Jill Schmidt is 31.
0: Kane Rogers, 17 today.
1: And these two, it is two of them. I have no idea if they're related in any way, shape, or form, but it is Casey White's birthday, and it is also Stacey White's birthday.
0: Oh, happy birthday.
1: So, yes.
0: My friend Caleb Corey is 29 today.
1: And up in Mabel, Spencer Arnold is 25. Happy birthday,
0: yeah,
1: Spencer.
0: Happy birthday. And we got one more in here. Miley Matheson from Mabel is 18 today.
1: Nice. Happy birthday.

0: 100.5 The Hawk in the Dimitri Ellis Morning Show. And sports with Darren Swenson.
1: The Luther men's soccer team has a preseason national ranking. The Norse are ranked number 25 in the initial United Soccer Coaches Division III poll for the 2026 season. The Norse are coming off of a season where they won their 11th American Rivers Conference Championship last year, and they were ranked 25th in the final USC poll for the 2025 season, making their 12th NCAA appearance last year. The Norse will open its season against St. Mary's University in Winona on Tuesday, September 5th. The first home game will be Friday, September 4th against McAllister, who is ranked 13th in the preseason poll. The 2026 season will mark a new conference for Luther, who will now compete in the Midwest Conference. The first conference game will be on Saturday, September 19th, when Beloit comes to Decorah for an 11 a.m. game. Fall camp is underway at Iowa State as Jimmy Rogers gets ready for his first season as head coach. Rogers had to rebuild a roster that was decimated after former coach Matt Campbell left for Penn State.
2: It was just good to be back into the swing of things. Had a good summer. Guys are healthy. Today we were just in shells and helmets. So worked some red zone, worked some goal line. The freshmen got acclimated to the pace in which we practice at, and it was a good day.
1: Rogers says the competitive level will be built as camp continues.
2: We'll start working the clock more next week and working true segments of a game type setting just to get them acclimated and speed up the clock for the quarterback. At some point, we'll pump crowd noise into this camp so that it makes it hard to hear for both sides of the ball. For the most part, they have the scheme down. It's just with all the nuances and all the new people, just getting on the same page and creating clarity so that they can play with confidence.
1: For many on the outside, the expectations for Iowa State are low. Rogers believes the Cyclones are built for immediate success.
2: I was brought in to win, very self-aware. They didn't hire me to come here and not be competitive. I wasn't hired for my disposition. I was hired to create a program that competes and wins, and that's the goal. The players have to believe in what you say, and you have to act on how you believe. I believe that we can win.
1: Rogers says camp needs to be tough to get the Cyclones ready for the season.
2: They are going to have to suffer through hard times to become the team that they want to be. This isn't for everybody. You have to be tough when you come here, and you got to be willing to push through some things that are extremely challenging and almost more mentally draining than they are physically, because we've been hammering the scheme into their head. And then there's the physical aspect that comes into how we want to play, expect to play, and are demanding in which they will play.
1: The Cyclones will open the season September 5th, hosting Southeast Missouri. That's a look at sports for a Thursday morning. I'm Darren Swenson.
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5: A dense fog advisory remains in effect. Mainly clear skies develop with fog in spots early today, with daytime highs approaching 80. Mainly clear again tonight. Lows dip down to about 59. Chance of thunderstorms tomorrow, 82. I'm meteorologist Kara Foster on 100.5 The Hawk. Currently, it's 55 degrees.

They say the holy water's watered down, and this town's lost its faith. Our colors will fade eventually, so if our time is running out, day after day, we'll make the mundane a masterpiece. Oh my, my, oh my, my love, I take one look at you, you're taking me out.

Alex Warren, 100.5 The Hawk, and we are sitting at, 60 right now, downtown Decorah, high of 80 today. We have a dense fog advisory in effect until 9 o'clock this morning. Still pretty foggy here in downtown Decorah. Otherwise, we're heading for sunny skies today. Mostly clear tonight, low of 60. Tomorrow, we're going to have some storms move into the area, 60% chance. Tomorrow afternoon, high of 82. That'll go into Friday night. Saturday, sunny skies, 81. Then some more storms for Saturday night into Sunday. 20% chance of storms on Sunday, 83 for a high. 40% chance of showers and thunderstorms on Monday with a high of 83. All right. Facts of Dubious Utility on the way. Right now, Lady Gaga, 100.5.

0: 100.5, The Hawk, Dimitri and Janelle, good morning.
1: Good morning.
0: It is 60 degrees.
1: It is beautiful.
0: Beautiful. Still foggy.
1: Yeah, very foggy.
0: You can't see the bluff or anything.
1: It's you can. We're all just kind of in a little tunnel down here.
0: Yeah. Welcome to Silent Hill.
1: What?
0: It's a movie.
1: I don't know what that
0: means. Movie, video game.
1: Sorry,
0: It's a very very creepy, foggy place.
1: Got it, okay.
0: Things out to
1: it
0: get you.
1: It is Silent Hill, then.
0: Yeah, Silent Hill.
1: Silent Valley.
0: The child refused to nap. He was guilty of resisting arrest.
1: Yes, he was. Naughty little stinker butt. Rest.
0: Let's see. The Home Depot's already selling Christmas decorations.
1: Mm.
0: If you think that's too early, it gets even worse. The decorations are for next year.
1: It's earlier and earlier all the time.
0: I remember thinking it was early when I was a kid, and it would be like October. Now it's like, oh, here we go. It's August.
1: Hi, it's August. Whatever happened to back to school?
0: That's a thing. They put the back to school stuff out when school ends, and then everything's just earlier and earlier all the time.
1: That's crazy. I don't know.
0: It really is.
1: Maybe people are shopping for that.
0: I don't know. Maybe. I'm not at the
1: same
0: moment.
1: You and me both.
2: It's time for Facts of Dubious Utility with Dimitri and Janelle.
0: Someone left a family photo on the moon. Have you heard about this?
1: No.
0: When Apollo 16 astronaut Charles Duke landed on the moon in 1972, he decided to leave behind a photo of him, his two sons, and his wife.
1: The
0: photo is still there today.
1: Oh.
0: That's kind of nice, I think. I don't know.
1: It is still there? How do we know that?
0: I don't know.
1: Is there no wind on the moon? Like
0: I don't think there's wind, yeah.
1: Whipped away?
0: They're like, because the footprints are still there.
1: Oh.
0: Apparently.
1: Do we have a camera on the moon?
0: Sure, I think.
1: Do we really?
0: I think there's some sort of things up there, yeah.
1: Hmm.
0: Now we have to go look for that.
1: I know, right?
0: I want to see the moon.
1: I want to see the man on the moon.
0: Yep. Giraffes.
1: Yeah.
0: Hum to communicate with each other.
1: They do?
0: Yeah. It's thought that the low-frequency humming could be a form of contact call between individuals who have been separated from their herd, helping them find each other in the dark. I don't know. Some researchers think they sleep talk as well.
1: Really?
0: I love that.
1: Oh, that's funny. Just nodding away.
0: Yep. You have a 50% chance of sharing a birthday with a friend.
1: 50?
0: 50, apparently.
1: Seems like a high percentage.
0: They're even giving all of the math on this.
1: Oh, okay.
0: In any group of 23 people, two people will share a birthday, according to the maths.
1: Really?
0: To find probability of everyone in the group having a unique birthday, multiply all 23 probabilities together, giving 0.493. Sure. So the probability of a shared birthday is... What? Oh, gosh. I can't read equations like this. Wow. Okay, sure. We'll just go with it.
1: Okay, sounds like math. My brain just shut off and went on vacation.
0: There's a lot of decimals and percentages here, and I'm like, what?
1: Oh, gosh.
0: You inhale 50 potentially harmful bacteria every time you breathe.
1: Oh, wow.
0: Thankfully, your immune system is working all the time.
1: Right.
0: So virtually all of these are promptly destroyed without you feeling a thing.
1: Right. You haven't even noticed.
0: You haven't even noticed all of the things in your body.
1: Very cool. It's a good reason to keep your immune system.
0: Right. There you go.
1: Going after it.
0: The more you know.
1: The more you know.
0: Time for News on the Hawk, brought to you by First Southeast Banks of Canton and Harmony. Here's Darren Swenson.
3: A trial date has been set for an Elma man charged with four counts of attempted murder of police officers. Court records say 46-year-old Mark Zweibomber will stand trial on the charges beginning October 5th. Authorities say Zweibomber is accused in May of 2025 of calling 911 asking for a welfare check on his property and firing at officers after they arrived on the scene. A Decorah man was injured in an early Wednesday morning accident near Chatfield on Highway 52. The Minnesota State Patrol says 25-year-old Angel Torres Gonzalez lost control of his truck around 1:15 a.m. on Highway 52. The truck left the roadway and it crashed into the ditch. Authorities say Torres Gonzalez was transported to St. Mary's Hospital in Rochester with non-life-threatening injuries. The Decorah Police Department will host its Fill the Squad Car event this Saturday. Persons are invited to make a non-perishable food donation to the Decorah Community Food Pantry. Nick Yanoff is with the Decorah Police Department. He says donation boxes are currently available at Walmart, the Oneota Community Food Co-op, Hy-Vee, and Fairway to make donations.
4: Yeah, so actually the boxes are already out there. So you may have been seeing them the last couple of days with Big Fill the Squad boxes. So please, as you go through the store, please do take a second to grab an extra good and to throw it in those boxes.
3: Saturday's event will be held from 9 a.m. until 1 p.m. at the four grocery stores in Decorah. And Iowa Racing Gaming Administrator Tina Ike says revenue was up slightly at the 19 state casinos for the fiscal year that ended in June. Ike says there was significant growth in sports gambling revenue.
5: They're up almost 15% year over year. And then altogether with both casino and sports wagering revenue, the total taxes collected exceeded $331 million for the state.
3: Ike says one sport continues to drive sports betting.
5: Football is king for sports wagering. That drives the numbers year in and year out. Lots of interest with March Madness as well, but again, football is king.
3: Part of the World Cup soccer tournament started before the fiscal year was over, and Ike says it did bring in some new betting.
5: Certainly saw some increased interest there that we don't see every year. So that was a pleasant adder as well.
3: Total casino revenue for the 2026 fiscal year hit $1.7 billion, a 1.3% increase over fiscal year 2025. Total sports revenue for the fiscal year reached nearly $285 million. With news, I'm Darren Swenson.
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8: A dense fog advisory remains in effect. Mainly sunny skies develop with fog in spots early today, with daytime highs approaching 80. Mainly clear skies tonight, lows dip down to about 60. High temperatures reach up to 83. Tomorrow, chance for storms. I'm meteorologist Carol Foster on 100.5 The Hawk. Right now, 53. 100.

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Yeah.

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1: Morning people annoy me. So do afternoon people. And night people. People in general, really.
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0: Harry Styles, as it was. It's the Hawk 100.5.
1: As it was.
0: Whatever that means.
1: I am not really sure how to describe that.
0: No, no either. All right. It is 63 in Decorah, looking for 80 today.
1: Yep.
0: And yeah, it's foggy.
1: That's, a little bit.
0: That's all I got.
1: It's starting to get burn off a little bit, isn't it? Oh, no, we still cannot
0: not
1: see
0: here,
1: the bluff.
0: At least, yeah.
1: Still cannot
0: turn
1: see
0: on
1: the
0: your lights. That's
1: also, yeah, exactly.
0: Do that.
1: Do that thing. Please don't call here and tell us to turn people's tell. Yeah.
0: Yeah. It's, we tell people.
1: I don't
0: to turn
1: know
0: on
1: that it helps.
0: Lights. I don't
1: anyway.
0: I don't know if it does either. All right.
2: It's the weird, wild world with Dimitri and Janelle.
0: A British man has been sentenced to 4 years and 3 months in prison.
1: Oh, dear.
0: After staging a fake brake failure on a motorway to avoid car payments. This is Britain. I don't know.
1: How in the heck is that avoiding your car? Like, your brakes failing?
0: They have different laws over there. I don't know. Maybe if your brakes fail, you don't have to pay. I don't know. Nathan Owen, age 33, called emergency services in March of 2024, claiming his electric Jaguar I-Pace wouldn't stop. Police used their vehicles to halt him during a chase reaching 125 miles per hour, with Owen colliding into police cars more than 30 times.
1: 30?
0: Yeah. He just wanted to get away with...
1: having a high-speed chase.
0: Reckless driving. I don't know.
1: He wanted to see how fast that thing would go.
0: Right.
1: Before its battery ran out.
0: Vehicle data revealed the car had been stationary 30 seconds before his call and that he never touched the brakes. Computerized cars, they can tell everything. Nope, he changed the radio station 5 minutes ago. Yeah.
1: Wow.
0: Investigators found Owen was in debt and had contacted his car finance company minutes earlier after being denied additional borrowing. Jaguar Land Rover spent roughly $67 million combating resulting bad publicity.
1: $67 million?
0: Yeah.
1: What?
0: Yeah. Owen's own defense attorney called the scheme frighteningly stupid.
1: Yeah, it is.
0: Owen also sold his fabricated story to tabloids for approximately $1,100.
1: And Owen, it sounds like you can't afford a Jaguar. Go get yourself a little Geo Metro and settle down.
0: Right, exactly.
1: You don't have to worry about it now. What was it? 3 years and 3 months?
0: It was like 10 years, 3 months.
1: That's a long time.
0: 4 years, 3 months.
1: My God.
0: Yeah. For all of that.
1: It also seems like an incredibly arbitrary amount of time.
0: Right.
1: 4 years and a quarter?
0: Yeah.
1: Is that what we're doing?
0: They do things differently over there. I don't
1: know. Yes. Okay.
0: All right. A discarded SpaceX Falcon 9 upper stage crashed into the moon on August 5th. Have you heard about this? I heard about this
1: yesterday.
0: There
1: was a crash on the moon.
0: There was a crash on the moon.
1: Where's the cameras?
0: Carving a crater. Estimated at 65 to 90 feet wide.
1: Holy crap.
0: Near what they call Einstein Crater on the moon's far western edge.
1: Okay.
0: I also heard that it crashed very fast. This doesn't say this on here, but I saw yesterday they said it was like 7 times the speed of sound that it crashed into the moon.
1: And what is it that crashed in there? A satellite?
0: Part of a rocket from SpaceX.
1: Yeah.
0: Rockets,
1: space junk.
0: Space junk, yeah.
1: Nice.
0: The rocket stage had been drifting since launching 2 commercial lunar missions in January of 2025.
1: Was this the when Katy Perry went to space?
0: It might have been.
1: Oh, okay.
0: SpaceX director Juliana Shiman explained that solar activity and gravitational forces guided it towards the moon. NASA confirmed there was no danger to Earth. Both NASA's Lunar Reconnaissance Orbiter and South Korea's Korean Pathfinder Lunar Orbiter are expected to study the impact site. Western University professor Dr. Paul Wiegert noted, "We know it makes a crater, but we don't really understand that process in great detail." It crashed and made a crater.
1: It crashed and made a hole. I think I get the physics.
0: Yeah.
1: mean, my gosh, really? Okay.
0: Scientists say observations of artificial debris striking the moon remain rare. So we'll see how that all turns out.
1: I hadn't heard anything about that. But
0: yeah, I saw it for the first time yesterday, and it said it crashed crazily fast. I'm like, well, that's going to knock it out of orbit now, and now we're going to all...
1: And now...
0: Yeah, now...
1: We're all going to die.
0: We're all going to die because the moon...
1: The moon went away. The moon can't go away. You got to stay here, moon.
0: Stay here, please.
1: Please stay here.
0: All right. It's a weird, wild world.
1: It is.
0: It's Nikki French, 100.5.

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9: A dense fog advisory remains in effect. Mainly sunny skies develop with fog and spots early today, with daytime highs approaching 80. Mainly clear skies tonight, lows dip down to about 60. High temperatures reach up to 83. Tomorrow, chance for storms. I'm meteorologist Carol Foster on 100.5 The Hawk. Right now, 53.

Ariana Grande kicking off workday number 4. It's Friday Eve. It's the Hot 100.5 of the Demetri Ellis Morning Show. This is Madonna.

0: Mike Posner, 100.5. The Hawk. It is currently 66 in downtown Decorah, and time for our history lesson today. It is August 6th. Because on this date in 1890, Cy Young pitched and won his first Major League Baseball game playing for the Cleveland Spiders. Yeah, and now he pitched so good, there's a whole award named after him. 1926, America's Gertrude Erdl became the first woman to swim the English Channel. 1945, the American B-29 bomber dropped an atomic bomb on Hiroshima and killed an estimated 140,000 people, wiping out 4 square miles in the first use of a nuclear weapon in warfare. 1962, Jamaica became an independent nation. 1965, President Lyndon Johnson signed the Voting Rights Act into law, bringing an end to state-sponsored poll taxes and literacy tests, which had been used to deny black citizens their voting rights. Let's say 1973, Stevie Wonder is seriously injured in a car accident in North Carolina. He spends 4 days in a coma before recovering. 1982, the movie Pink Floyd, The Wall, opens. 1996, the Ramones give their last concert at the Palace in Los Angeles. Pearl Jam's Eddie Vedder, Soundgarden's Chris Cornell, and original Ramones bassist D.D. Ramone all make guest appearances. 1996, George R.R. Martin's novel A Game of Thrones is published. The first, the book is the first in his series, titled A Song of Fire and Ice. And on this day in 2000, Law and Order Special Victims Unit casts Ice-T as a detective.
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7: Bright sunshine expected today, with daytime highs approaching 80. Mainly clear skies. Tonight, lows level off around 60. Chance of thunderstorms. Tomorrow, daytime highs approaching 83. Sunshine mixed with clouds at times. I'm meteorologist Carol Foster on 100.5 The Hawk. Right now, 53. 100.

Hey, good morning. Thank you so much for listening to The Hawk 100.5. It's the Dimitri Ellis Morning Show. Beautiful day in progress here. I think the fog has disappeared. And we're looking sunny skies all day long. High of 80. It's The Hawk 100.5. Oasis is coming up. This is the one and only Meghan Trainor.

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Tame Impala and Jenny. It's the Tri-State's Best Variety, 100.5 The Hawk. We're going to hear from Aerosmith in just a few. And I'll tell you the phrase that pays one last time. Here's LaRue, 100.5 The Hawk.

0: Aerosmith, 100.5 The Hawk. Sounds like the 90s to now. And tomorrow is your chance to win some cash, $100.50. All you need to do is be caller 5 when you hear the sounder and tell us this. 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
11: Bright sunshine expected today with daytime highs approaching 80. Mainly clear skies tonight, lows level off around 60. Chance of thunderstorms tomorrow, daytime highs approaching 83. Sunshine mixed with clouds at times. I'm meteorologist Kara Foster on 100.5 The Hawk. Right now, 64.
0: Thank you, Kara. That's going to do it for me on this Thursday. And next time you hear from me, it'll be dark and early on a finally Friday. Have a fantastic day. Thank you so much for listening to The Hawk 100.5. Joe Casper is in next.

Yana on Hawk 100.5, Tri-State's best variety. Just what you need to get through another workday. We got Dasha on the way, Dominic Fike, Zara Larson as well. Janet, right now, Ms. Jackson on the Hawk 100.5.

It's the Hawk 100.5 with free money on Friday. Yeah, pretty simple. You just need to write down the phrase that pays. I hope you have already. Psychiatry, now at Win Med. Could get you some cash tomorrow sometime from the Hawk.

0: That's Dara Larson, along with MNEK on the Hawk 100.5. Joe Casper here. Forecast is on the way. News is next. So Amazon is creating a new docu-series about First Lady Melania. President Trump is very excited about the series. He can't wait to, you know, find out what she's been up to lately. It's time for news on the Hawk. Local and regional news brought to you by What's New Thrift Store in Waukon and tomato tasting at Seed Savers Exchange near Decorah.
1: With this information update, I'm Darren Swenson. Iowa's sales tax holiday will be held this weekend. Iowa Department of Revenue spokesman John Fuller says it gives you a break on some items.
2: There's no sales tax on articles of clothing or footwear that are less than $100.
1: Fuller says there are other items that you wear that won't be tax-free.
2: Watches and jewelry and umbrellas and rollerblades.
1: Fuller says you can go online to find out exactly what qualifies for the tax break.
2: There's a PDF sheet on our website that has a whole list of, you know, items, pretty detailed list for it. What is exempt, meaning you don't have to pay tax, and things you would have to pay tax on.
1: Fuller says the sales tax holiday is always on the first Friday and Saturday of August every year.
2: Yeah, the concept is to give Iowans a sales tax break for a couple days per year. Comes right sort of before school starts, so it might be a good time to do some school shopping.
1: The two-day sales tax break for approved items starts at 12:01 a.m. Friday and runs through midnight on Saturday. With this information update, I'm Darren Swenson.
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7: Bright sunshine expected today with daytime highs approaching 80. Mainly clear skies tonight, lows level off around 60. Chance of thunderstorms tomorrow, daytime highs approaching 83, sunshine mixed with clouds at times. I'm meteorologist Carol Foster on 100.5 The Hawk. Right now, it's 68 degrees.

Well, we had a little fog this morning, but looking like a decent day here, around 80 for a high, warming up just a little bit for Friday and into the weekend, probably lower 80 for highs. That's some nice weather ahead of us, for sure. Best chance of rain looks like tomorrow afternoon at about 60% chance there. Here's Lady Gaga on The Hawk, 100.5.

100.5 The Hawk. Look at this. Home Depot is selling Christmas decorations already. We're not even back to school yet. Yeah. If you think that's too early, I think it gets even worse. I think the decorations are for Christmas of 2027. Here's Mariah Carey on The Hawk.

0: All right, Carrie on the Hawk, 100.5. Forecast is on the way here in a little bit. So Spider-Man, brand new day, doing very, very well. Starring Tom Holland and Zendaya. They have overtaken Toy Story 5 as the top grossing film after just 7 days. Yeah, the film has earned $1.155 billion globally. So under half a billion domestically and 700 some million internationally, doing well, better across the globe than in the U.S. even. But the film also holds the biggest domestic opening weekend, $360 million. But they say, when you find an actor like Tom Holland to bring that character to life, it is the magic formula. All right, so I better get out and see that, I guess.
1: Looks like another perfect day to get out there and enjoy the summer.
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8: Bright sunshine expected today, with daytime highs approaching 80. Mainly clear skies tonight, lows level off around 60. Chance of thunderstorms tomorrow, daytime highs approaching 83, sunshine mixed with clouds at times. I'm meteorologist Carol Foster on 100.5 The Hawk. Currently, 70.

Sugar Ray on the Hawk 100.5. Oh, it's Indie Pale Ale Day. It's got its own day. Indie Pale Ale Day today. Also known as Bearded Flannel Shirt Wearing Beer Snob Day. All right. Is that right? Here's the weekend on the Hawk 100.5.

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1: 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The Hawk.

Hey, Barry, and firework on the Hawk 100.5. You have any fireworks left over from the 4th? I think we have a few. Apparently, our neighbors do, and they found that while intoxicated at 2 a.m. the other day.

Gorillaz on the Hawk 100.5. Miranda Lambert co-wrote this with a few people, including Ella Langley, this song. And she was telling the story to the ladies about when she got pulled over with a kangaroo in her car. And then Ella said, well, she's from Texas, I can tell. That's where this started. Wrote a song around that. Ella Langley, Shoes in Texas on the Hawk 100.5.

0: Ace of Base on the Hawk, 100.5. And here's your sign. Cash straight ahead. All right, sometime tomorrow, you can win that money. $100.50 is on the line. 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
7: Bright sunshine expected today with daytime highs approaching 80. Mainly clear skies tonight, lows level off around 60. Chance of thunderstorms tomorrow, daytime highs approaching 83, sunshine mixed with clouds at times. I'm meteorologist Carol Foster on 100.5 The Hawk. Currently, it's 72 degrees.

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0: It's the Hawk 100.5 T Swift right there. Joe Casper here. Forecast is on the way. Well, this is kind of nice. New sales figures show that Americans are turning away from plant-based milks like oat milk and almond milk and opting instead for regular dairy milk. Yeah, I mean, it makes sense, right? I mean, how do you even milk an almond anyway?
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8: The Winneshe County Historical Society invites children ages 2 to 5 to story time at the Playhouse on Thursday, August 13. 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
10: Bright sunshine expected today, with daytime highs approaching 80. Mainly clear skies. Tonight, lows level off around 60. Chance of thunderstorms tomorrow, daytime highs approaching 83, sunshine mixed with clouds at times. I'm meteorologist Kara Foster on 100.5 The Hawk. Currently 74.

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0: Kyle Smith and the Hawk, 100.5 free money could be yours tomorrow already. Yes, tomorrow's Friday. $100.50 on the line sometime between 6 a.m. and 6 p.m. Here's what you need. 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News time on the Hawk. 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
1: With this information update, I'm Darren Swenson. Iowa's sales tax holiday will be held this weekend. Iowa Department of Revenue spokesman John Fuller says it gives you a break on some items.
2: There's no sales tax on articles of clothing or footwear that are less than $100.
1: Fuller says there are other items that you wear that won't be tax-free.
2: Watches and jewelry and umbrellas and rollerblades.
1: Fuller says you can go online to find out exactly what qualifies for the tax break.
2: There's a PDF sheet on our website that has a whole list of, you know, items, pretty detailed list for it. What is exempt, meaning you don't have to pay tax, and the things you would have to pay tax on.
1: Fuller says the sales tax holiday is always on the first Friday and Saturday of August every year.
2: Yeah, the concept is to give Iowans a sales tax break for a couple days per year. 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
1: The two-day sales tax break for approved items starts at 12:01 a.m. Friday and runs through midnight on Saturday. With this information update, I'm Darren Swenson.
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5: Bright sunshine expected this afternoon, with daytime highs approaching 80. Mainly clear skies. Tonight, lows dip down to about 60. Sunshine mixed with clouds at times. Tomorrow, chance for storms. Daytime highs approaching 83. I'm meteorologist Carol Foster on 100.5 The Hawk. Right now, it's 74 degrees.

Rihanna from the Hawk 100.5. Okay, it is today Farm Worker Appreciation Day. Yes. The day for cows to say they appreciate when farm workers warm up their hands before starting to tug on them. I don't know. Thank you to all the farm workers keeping us fed, working out in that hot sun. Thank you. Farm Worker Appreciation Day today. Here's Michael on the Hawk.

0: Asher and Will I Am on the Hawk 100.5. Did you see that video of the guy in Wisconsin? Flew his helicopter to a Cabela's store to pick up bow hunting supplies because he didn't feel like making the trip by car. It just takes too long, you know. So, yeah, he landed in an empty part of the parking lot to avoid any danger. Yeah, way back in the corner. And still, probably somebody nicked the paint with a car door, right?
1: Looks like another perfect day to get out there and enjoy the summer.
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9: Bright sunshine expected this afternoon with daytime highs approaching 80. Mainly clear skies tonight, lows dip down to about 60. Sunshine mixed with clouds at times. Tomorrow, chance for storms, daytime highs approaching 83. I'm meteorologist Carol Foster on 100.5 The Hawk. Currently, it's 75 degrees.

Have a great rest of your Thursday. Thank you for listening to The Hawk 100.5. Yes, Olaf takes the reins from here. And we appreciate you listening. Vance Joy from The Hawk.

Marvel off on 100.5 The Honky. I've been pretty nice the past couple nights to sleep with the window open, of course, yeah. Although last night, with the fog, I feel like I had some missed sleep.

Yeah, yesterday afternoon, right around 3:30, Jan and West Union won herself a free chamomile from A&W and Cresco. By the way, today is National Root Beer Float Day. Great place to celebrate that. A&W and Cresco, we give that certificate away every Wednesday, 3:30 on the Hawk.

0: Billie Eilish on 100.5, the High, a lot of fun things happening this weekend. One of which, you could stop by Ocean Lumber on Saturday. This Saturday from 10 noon, get signed up in our Passport to Paradise giveaway. Got Ocean Fest going on, and with that Passport to Paradise, sending two lucky travelers to a tropical destination. Yeah, you can also catch Josh broadcasting live Ocean Lumber 10 to noon this Saturday. It'll be lots of fun. And Ocean Fest this weekend at Ocean Lumber with 100.5 The Hawk.
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11: Bright sunshine this afternoon with daytime highs approaching 80. Mainly clear skies tonight, lows dip down to about 62. Cloudy skies with a few peaks of sun with fog early. Tomorrow, chance for storms. Highs level off around 83. I'm meteorologist Kara Foster on 100.5 The Hawk. Right now, 77.

Yeah, hard to believe, less than a month away from football. In fact, our first high school game we'll be covering is coming up 3 weeks from this Friday. Yeah, you can find that sports schedule. 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

100.5 FM, The Hawk. Hey, if you or somebody you know has a birthday today, let us know. Yeah, get on the birthday club list. We'll announce those again at 3:45. Also, pick a winner to go to Twisted Gnome in downtown Decorah from The Hawk.

Connor with the Law Fund 100.5. The Hawks saying hello to Danny, who is hauling manure near Monona right now. Wanted to hear some Santana. Here's Maria. Maria, 100.5. The Hawks.

0: The Hike, 100.5. Yeah, coming up tomorrow, you could win Benjamin Franklin and a couple of small George Washingtons. Yeah, that'd be $100.50. You know, I got the $100 bill and the two quarters. Yeah, you know what money is, right? I'll tell you that phrase that pay is coming up after the forecast on 100.5 The Hike.
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5: Bright sunshine this afternoon with daytime highs approaching 80. Mainly clear skies tonight. Lows dip down to about 62. Cloudy skies with a few peaks of sun with fog early. Tomorrow, chance for storms. Highs level off around 83. I'm meteorologist Carol Foster on 100.5 The Hawk. Right now, 77.

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Honor with Love on 100.5 The Hike. And, you know, not that I'm a motivational speaker. I'm no Matt Foley or anything like that. But, you know, lately here at the station, we've been having, I don't know, kind of weird little computer issues, things like that. But kind of my advice, maybe you're experiencing this too, you know, with computers or other things in your life, just instead of getting angry or upset about it, just have a laugh. You know, pretend you're in a TV show. But, you know, kind of like that main character energy. Utilize some of that, I guess. 100.5.

Well, since today is Thursday and Thanksgiving also falls on a Thursday, I had to look this up. Just 16 Thursdays left until Thanksgiving. I got my plate ready. Hey, could you pass that pumpkin pie, please? Yeah, thanks. 100.5 The Hawk.

0: Paul Russell on 100.5 The Hike. Well, as if ordering extra lettuce at Taco Bell wasn't a gamble enough. The Powerball jackpot is pretty high up there. Again, $856 million estimated jackpot. Of course, if you get the cash, $372 million, which is about, $371.999 more million than I have right now. But yeah, the next drawing coming up on Saturday. Get your tickets, I guess, if you want a chance. You can't play if you don't win, right? Or you can't win if you don't play. That's what that saying is, yeah.
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6: Bright sunshine this afternoon with daytime highs approaching 80. Mainly clear skies tonight. Lows dip down to about 62. Cloudy skies with a few peaks of sun with fog early. Tomorrow, chance for storms. Highs level off around 83. I'm meteorologist Kara Foster on 100.5 The Hawk. Right now, 76.

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Yeah, go to thehonkfm.com. 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We're on 3:45 this afternoon on The Honk.

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0: Sabrina Carpenter on 100.5 The Honky. I got me thinking about that old question. What weighs more, a pound of feathers or a pound of lead? Obviously, they both weigh the same, although, it takes more feathers, obviously, to make a pound. But speaking of, not pounds, but dollars, $100.50 could be yours tomorrow. I'll tell you how, less than 3 minutes on The Hawk. 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
0: Yeah, the beginning of this song, it kind of sounds like a plane, right? Flying in. There it goes. All right, hey, coming up tomorrow, you could win $100.50 from us by knowing this week's phrase that pays. Here it is. Psychiatry, now at WinMed. Yeah, with Dr. Alicia Killian. Once again, phrase that pays for tomorrow, psychiatry, now

Yeah, don't speak kind of like a fire drill, you know, because the fire might hear you. Might hear you talking, or, you know, like the tornadoes, too. Speaking of fires, though, up in northern Minnesota, still got some fires burning up there. Wildfires, although becoming more and more contained. I think they're getting a handle on them. It's 100.5.

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0: 100.5 FM, The High, Kill Langley, choosing Texas. Now, I think part of the song's success, if she would have had it called Choosing Texas, that wouldn't have worked. No good. But, if you had, cut the G off there and the little apostrophe, Choosing Texas, now you got a hit. Yeah, definitely going to be number one song of 2026. 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
8: Bright sunshine this afternoon with daytime highs approaching 80. Mainly clear skies tonight, lows dip down to about 62. Cloudy skies with a few peaks of sun with fog early. Tomorrow, chance for storms, highs level off around 83. I'm meteorologist Kara Foster on 100.5 The Hawk. Right now, 76.

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Dominic Fike on 100.5 The Honky. That song actually released back in 2018, but this year has really, became quite popular. I wonder if any of my work from 2018 will ever resurface. Hopefully not. I didn't do too good. The Honky.

Yeah, still have time to get your name on the birthday club list. Just go to thehonkfm.com. We'll pick a winner at around 3:45 for that Twisted Gnome gift certificate. Wow.

0: got the joke of the day at 100.5 The Line, because sometimes you just can't get that out of your head. 320 joke of the day coming up after the forecast on The Hawk.
1: Ah, Minnesota summer. 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
8: Bright sunshine this afternoon with daytime highs approaching 80. Mainly clear skies tonight. Lows dip down to about 62. Cloudy skies with a few peaks of sun with fog early. Tomorrow, chance for storms. Highs level off around 83. I'm meteorologist Kara Foster on 100.5 The Hawk. Right now, it's 77 degrees.
0: It's a joke of the day on 100.5 The Hawk. All right, so there's this lady at the airport. She fainted and she fell into the baggage carousel. Yeah, oh my, yeah. She's slowly coming around.

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1: Yeah, you don't only have to listen in the car. You can listen when you get home, too. Yeah, just say, Alexa, play the Hawk FM.

0: On Earth Off and the Queen, Olivia Dean on 100.5 The Honk. All right, today is a National Root Beer Float Day. It's also a National Fresh Breath Day, and it kind of got me thinking here. You know, my scientific thinking here is you look at, you know, what ingredients are in root beer. What's in that stuff? It's good. Well, there's sugar, obviously. That's what makes it really good. But also, you know, you got your spices. You got, you know, other things in there. Vanilla, I guess. But one thing that's in root beer is wintergreen. And what is wintergreen? Well, wintergreen is mint. And, you know, what's in these, you know, fresh breath products? Your toothpaste, your mouthwash. Well, there's mint in there, too. So how about this? Just have a root beer float today, and you'll have fresh breath. There you go. Advice there from Dr. Olaf. Well, I certainly, you know, I guess if I am a doctor, I certainly have the handwriting for it, if you've seen that.
1: Looks like another perfect day to get out there and enjoy the summer.
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lot of fun things happening this weekend. Got Lansing Fish Days, got Oschenfest, and also Lime Spring Sweet Corn Days. Also, some people celebrating birthdays today. We'll find out who after Shaboozy on the Hawk.

0: Yeah,
1: yeah, maybe getting tipsy for your birthday. Sounds like a plan, right? Yeah, it's 100.5 the long time to find out who has a birthday today. And these fine folks on the 100.5 The Hike birthday club list. Here we go. Dr. Kelly Reagan, happy birthday today. Also, Julie Monty turned 71 in Cresco. Natalie Kernt, also Shannon Larkin and Angie Dotson-Rod. Tammy Brinks celebrating a birthday today. Cindy Bappy turned 67. Yeah, over at Ridgeway Lumber. Happy birthday, Cindy. At least Horsefall is 22. Allison Pavlovac is 22, along with Beth. I'm trying to read people's handwriting here. See, this is the darndest thing you get. You know, like my comment earlier, if you heard that about you know, us being doctors here, we got the handwriting for it. Beth Dertina looks like that says they're 16 today. Ken Taylor also celebrating. Anna Adams, happy birthday. Gary Pezanovsky, happy birthday, along with another Gary Holstead. Haley Johnson turns 27 today. Kylie Peterson, 20. Mitchell Meyer is 34. Jill Schmidt, she is 31, turning 17 today. Kane Rogers, also Casey White and Stacy White, happy birthday. Caleb Corey is 29, and a couple other fine folks to mention here. Spencer Arnold, 25, and Mabel, and Miley Matheson, also at Mabel, turns 18 today. So happy birthday to all those folks there. We'll pick a name out of the hat. Who's it gonna be? Who's the lucky winner? All right, looks like it is gonna be Julie Monty. Yeah, in Cresco, Julie Monty, 71 today. She is our Twisted Gnome certificate winner. I can either stop by the station and pick that up, or get us your address, and we will mail that out to you. Happy birthday. It's the 100.5 The Hawk Birthday Club. 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
7: Bright sunshine this afternoon with daytime highs approaching 80. Mainly clear skies tonight, lows dip down to about 62. Cloudy skies with a few peaks of sun with fog early. Tomorrow, chance for storms, highs level off around 83. I'm meteorologist Kara Foster on 100.5 The Hawk. Right now, it's 77 degrees.

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100.5 The Honk. Yeah, today is National Gossip Day, and I guess hanging around, you know, small towns in the Midwest my whole life, that seems to be about every day. Yeah, did you hear what so-and-so did? Oh, my.

0: Eagle Eye Cherry on 100.5 The Line. 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In fact, they have 100.5 The Line on at Sutton's Car Wash. Maybe you're in there right now washing your car. Hello there. You're doing a great job. Yeah, get it nice and shiny there. All right. Forecast next on The Hawk.
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5: Lows level off around 62 with fog tonight under mainly clear skies. Chance for storms with fog in spots early tomorrow. Highs around 83, mainly cloudy skies. Chance for storms tomorrow night. Lows around 59. I'm meteorologist Carol Foster on 100.5 The Hawk. Right now, it's 78 degrees.

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St. Lucas Firefighters Association Drive-In Pork Loin Supper is tonight, 5 to 8. Also got you cheesy potatoes and beans and a raffle after the meal, too.

Jay-Z on 100.5 Lock. It looks like the next time you need that umbrella might be tomorrow after, looks like mainly after 4 in the afternoon. Right now, 77 downtown before 100.5 The Lock.

0: are getting you paid. Coming up sometime tomorrow between 6 a.m. and 6 p.m. I'll tell you that phrase that pays coming up in about 3 minutes on the Hawk.
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0: And here it is, the phrase that pays to know tomorrow to win $100.50 from 100.5 The Hawk. Psychiatry, now at WinMed. Yeah, know that tomorrow to win $100.50 from The Hawk. Closing.

0: 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Or you can call us, too, 563-382-1005. 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
6: Lows level off around 62 with fog tonight under mainly clear skies. Chance for storms with fog and spots early tomorrow. Highs around 83, mainly cloudy skies. Chance for storms tomorrow night, lows around 59. I'm meteorologist Carol Foster on 100.5 The Hawk. Right now, it's 78 degrees.

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1: 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The Hawk.

Yeah, no shortage of fun things to do this weekend. Got Oschenfest, Lime Spring Sweet Corn Days, also Lansing Fish Days. A lot of fun happening this weekend. It's 100.5, The Hawk.

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1: With this information update, I'm Darren Swenson. Iowa's sales tax holiday will be held this weekend. Iowa Department of Revenue spokesman John Fuller says it gives you a break on some items.
2: There's no sales tax on articles of clothing or footwear that are less than $100.
1: Fuller says there are other items that you wear that won't be tax-free.
2: Watches and jewelry and umbrellas and rollerblades.
1: Fuller says you can go online to find out exactly what qualifies for the tax break.
2: There's a PDF sheet on our website that has a whole list of, you know, items, pretty detailed list for it. What is exempt, meaning you don't have to pay tax, and things you would have to pay tax on.
1: Fuller says the sales tax holiday is always on the first Friday and Saturday of August every year.
2: Yeah, the concept is to give Iowans a sales tax break for a couple days per year. Comes right sort of before school starts, so it might be a good time to do some school shopping.
1: The two-day sales tax break for approved items starts at 12:01 a.m. Friday and runs through midnight on Saturday. With this information update, I'm Darren Swenson.
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4: 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This is the closing market report for Thursday, August 6th. The Dow Jones Industrial Average was down 464 points today, closing at 53,885. The S&P 500 was down 14 points today, closing at 7,710. And the NASDAQ was down 15 points today, closing at 26,348. The following are some stocks of local interest. Land Energy was down 68 cents per share, closing at $69.52. Donaldson's was up $1.09 per share, closing at $98.34. Marriott was down $1.64 per share, closing at $359.67. Pepsi was down 34 cents per share, closing at $138.44. Stanley Black & Decker was down $2.23 per share, closing at $101.04. UPS was down $4.50 per share, closing at $103.20. And Walmart was down 27 cents per share, closing at $112.07. 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
6: Lows level off around 62 with fog tonight under mainly clear skies. Chance for storms with fog and spots early tomorrow. Highs around 83, mainly cloudy skies. Chance for storms tomorrow night. Lows around 59. I'm meteorologist Carol Foster on 100.5 The Hawk. Right now, it's 78 degrees.

And it should be another great night to sleep with the windows open, although sounds like we're going to have some more fog, so you might have, you know, if that comes in the window, some mist sleep. It's 100.5 The Hawk.

$100.50 could be yours tomorrow between 6 a.m. and 6 p.m. All you have to do is know this week's phrase that pays, and then call us. Yeah, here it is. 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
9: Lows level off around 62 with fog tonight under mainly clear skies. Chance for storms with fog and spots early tomorrow. Highs around 83, mainly cloudy skies. Chance for storms tomorrow night, lows around 59. I'm meteorologist Carol Foster on 100.5 The Hawk. Right now, it's 78 degrees.

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0: And now, reaching out to all crew and all massive down in the Caribbean, up in UK, Europe, America, Japan, all bow. Someone's knocking at the door.
1: Live line.
0: Somebody's ringing the bell.
1: With.
0: Do me a favor.
1: Mason.
0: Open the door.
2: Check it out.
0: Let him in. Ooh, yeah, yeah, yeah, yeah, now.
1: Come on in. This.

0: 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Lightline, what do you want to hear?
1: Do you have Back to Friends by Somber?
0: Oh, I still love that song. I'll never get tired of it. What's your name?
1: Destiny.
0: Destiny, where are you calling from?
1: St. Anne, Manitoba.
0: What are you doing tonight, Destiny?
1: Just chilling in my room.
0: Why do you like Somber?
1: Oh, it's for my sister.
0: Oh, it's for her?
1: Yeah.
0: So you don't like him?
1: I don't mind him.
0: Are you a Swiftie?
1: No.
0: Oh, I was going to say, all of her fans love him now. Because he said that he loves Taylor Swift.
1: Oh.
0: That's all it takes. They're like a big cult.
1: Yep.
0: With the strongest fans in the world. All right, here's your song. Thanks for calling Lifeline.
1: Thank you. Bye.

0: 5, The Hawk. Live line, who sings it?
1: What? No One by Alicia Keys.
0: Yes.
2: That's right.
0: You're the winner. Who's this?
1: This is Micah.
0: Hi, Micah. Where are you calling from?
1: Grand Forks, North Dakota.
0: Well, Micah, you're a star. You've gone far, and a Liveline Magical Mason mouse pad is on the way to your house. Do you have a computer?
1: No.
0: Do you have an office?
1: No.
0: Oh. Well, it's still fun to look at. It's got a calendar of the next 2 years on it, my face, our logo. It's real handy. Put it on the fireplace. I don't know. Or in the fireplace.
1: Yeah.
0: Hang on. We'll get your address, Micah.
1: Okay. I got my radio on.

0: 100.5, the Hawk Live Line. What do you want to hear?
1: What about Earned It by The Weeknd?
0: Yeah, it's a great song. We played it a couple nights ago, too. It's his first hit.
1: Yeah.
0: Who's this?
1: Paisley.
0: Paisley, where are you calling from?
1: Elgin.
0: Elgin, Oklahoma. Oh.
1: Heading to the movies.
0: What are you going to see?
1: The live-action Moana.
0: Oh, I've been hearing a lot of really good things about it. I hope you love it. Will you call us back when you're done? Let us know what you think.
1: Okay, I got you.
0: All right, great. Live movie reviews on Live Line. Thanks for calling.

0: 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Hi, what do you want to hear?
1: Mr. Brightside by The Killers.
0: Oh, yes. Every single night we play it. We'll do it again. Who's this?
1: Gracie from Chatham.
0: Massachusetts. Yes, very expensive. What are you doing tonight?
1: Hanging out with my fam. Lily and Eli. We just hang out with the puppies, watch a movie.
0: Oh, that sounds so fun.
1: Baseball game.
0: Well, it's perfect weather right now, even though I feel like it's starting to cool down on Cape Cod a little bit sooner than usual.
1: It is.
0: We need another month of hotness.
1: I know.
0: I think I just made up the word hotness. Here's your song. Thanks for calling Liveline.
1: Thank you. Bye.

0: 100.5, The Hawk. Live line, what do you want to hear?
1: You said it's Thursday throwback, right?
0: Yeah, what do you got?
1: How about some Akon? You can just smack that.
0: All right, we'll smack it for you.
1: I remember when that thing came out on CD, and it was the hottest thing.
0: I know.
1: Like 2007.
0: He always put out music with the intention of getting a popular ringtone. He did this big interview where he said, we made songs that were perfect for ringtones.
1: Yes.
0: He's the best-selling ringtone artist in history, by the way.
1: Give me the proof. Give me the proof.
0: What a weird achievement to have. What's your name?
1: My name's Jake.
0: Jake, where are you?
1: You know where I'm at, dude. Come on down.
0: Topeka, Kansas. Sorry, well, we didn't want to spoil it.
1: Sir. I know. I want everybody that's listening on 96.9 right now to line up those phones right now. Come on.
0: All right.

0: No. We're not sponsoring them. We used to. My name's Mason. Your shout-outs, dedications, Throwback Thursday requests all night long. Everybody requests the throwbacks anyways, no matter what day of the week it is. But tonight, we encourage it. 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Of course, tomorrow, the Party Songs weekend. We got that brand-new Ariana Grande album. 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
10: The Winneshe County Historical Society invites children ages 2 to 5 to story time at the Playhouse on Thursday, August 13th. 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
13: Lows level off around 62 with fog tonight under mainly clear skies. Chance for storms with fog and spots early tomorrow. Highs around 83, mainly cloudy skies. Chance for storms tomorrow night. Lows around 59. I'm meteorologist Kara Foster on 100.5 The Hawk. Right now, it's 78 degrees.

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1: Can you play Midnight Sun by Zara Larsson?
0: Oh, yes, absolutely. What's your name?
1: My name's Alexa.
0: Where are you calling from?
1: Grand Island, Nebraska.
0: And what are you doing tonight, Alexa?
1: I'm just driving home. Me and my family went school clothes shopping.
0: Oh, finally. Yes, it's that time again. The malls all have those deals going on. Everything's buy one, get one, and the 50% off. All the screaming kids running around. I don't want that. I want this one.
1: Yeah.
0: You're not like that, though, are you?
1: No, totally not.
0: Oh, no, you're pretty chill. I can tell.
1: Mm-hmm.
0: Let's play your song. Thanks for calling Liveline.
1: Yeah, thank you.